Mississippi River Dispatch here calling 2nd 248, KCS 4837 East. Yeah, that wind warning has been canceled, but I have a new one for you. It's between milepost 286, 286, and milepost 277, 277. 60 mile per hour winds. Yeah, all correct, over. All right, thank you, City KC, River Dispatch Road.

milepost 277, 286, 286, 60, 60 mile per hour wind.

C and Bus 13 RTC Homewood to C and 8019, over. Okay, the rule is for high winds to 65 mile an hour between milepost 128 and milepost 142. That has been canceled at 1911-1911-MRS, over. That is all correct on the repeat. Also, all the tornado warnings that you were given, those have all been removed as well. So show those canceled. 1911-1911-MRS, over. That is all correct on that repeat as well. And all that remains are the flash flood warnings currently, and you are still joined with Freiberg, so have you talked to him yet, over?

0: 139 to 153, that is correct. And then... yeah, that is correct. That is the only current one out there. Over.
1: Yeah, 576, whatever.
0: 158 to 169 is set to expire very shortly, so give me a call right before you get close, over. Thank you. RTC out.

Yeah, hold on.

SS 1516, that's a good TGBO, and I'll get this T2224 put in for River. PKC River Dispatcher. 7, go ahead, River. All right, I'm ready, go ahead, River.

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All right, that is a good TGBO. 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

0: Yep, the communication at CB2864. I copy that, thank you. CBKC, River Dispatcher. Second, 248, go out over. But I got some updates here. Stand by one moment, over. Okay, copy that. Yeah, I'll see if I can get a hold of them here, and then, yeah, that's good till 2015, over.
1: Morning. I'm a St. Croix sub and the Aurora sub as well. It's going to be from milepost 286.6, from milepost 303. Wind gets up to 60 mph, got a high wind warning. It says, Diaz out.
0: Okay, copy that. I'll let him know. CBKC, River Dispatch.

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The boss called. There'll be some power move. A power move to make. And motor you picked up at Hiawatha needs to be the lead motor for $499, and it marries up with a CFX E3427 extent. There's a CFX E3427 somewhere over there.

0: and Dust 13 RTC, home of the burn. And 5416 North, go ahead, over.
1: Transfer Madero West, over.
0: All right, understood. Right now, I've got a track inspector going by. As soon as he releases his authority, look for signal. He's trying to inspect for that roll X to get it out of the way. Over.
1: Yep, all correct. I'm ready for your counselor.

0: All right, copy that. Do you have your GTVs over? All right, copy that. And then, I guess, do you have a rough idea of how much fuel you got over?
1: C&F 13 RTC, homebound.
0: Okay, copy that. CPK to River Dispatch Road.
1: All right. Yes, in 5421, you do have authority for a shuttle movement. Blocking protection will be provided.
0: Fly has authority to enter La Crosse siding. Proceed east over.
2: Yes, the north over.
0: Correct, over. CKC River Dispatch Road.
1: CNDS 13 RTC, home it over. CNDS 13 RTC, Homewood, to Foreman Freiberg, over.
0: Alright, BNSF 9291 should be in there now, over. CKC River Spectro.
1: I would, if you could just go ahead and set off at this point. I just need to try to do my best to get them in. They have less than 2 hours left. I do appreciate that. Thank you. And CN8019, he's getting ready to set off so that you guys don't have to be joint with him anymore. I'm going to get a hold of Swenson and have him kind of do the same thing over. Okay, so you already talked to Foreman Swenson, or? All right, understood. And then I'll let you know once Foreman Freiberg releases his authority, over. Thank you. Sorry, guys. RTC out.
3: Step across the dispatcher to Mr. Barrow, Chad Barrow. I want to make sure you have that high wind warning, too. Wind goes up to 60 mph there from basically 286.6 on the Aurora to 303 on the right there where you're entering on the St. Clair. There you go. Here come here. Let me know what you see. Be in this NDSS.

CNDS 13 RTC, homeward to extra 491, East 2288, over. Caitlin told me that the Point LRC is boxcarring that engine and that they were going to help you pick it up. Have they talked to you about that? RTC to Point LRC at Hiawatha, over.

0: All right. CN 2288, stand by. I'm going to have to get a hold of someone that can get a hold of them. Over. Thank you. RTC out.
1: CN detector, mile 284.2. Total axles 3 4 0 D 4 2 detector out.

0: Tacoma, 65 degrees. Actual 300, no alarm. Link 4466 miles, 269.0 out.
1: That is all correct on the repeat. He did not provide me with any other restrictions for you. However, still in effect. Over. That is correct. But I got a whole new batch in, so let me take a look at it before I say.
2: Adam.
3: Do you need somebody here, Banger?
2: Your recruiter.
3: Okay. Alright.
2: No problem. You'll meet your recruiter there, and so will the 2448 behind you. So they'll come in and siding beside you, just so you're aware. And crew should be up there pretty quick here. Over.
3: Mr. West.
2: Badger. Banger East.
1: Wind warnings for the Whitehall sub in effect anymore. So the one that you have, you can show that canceled. 1946-1946 MRS over. That is all correct. Are you all set now? Did you need anything further from me over? Well, if I had that, I would share it with you, I swear, over. All right, appreciate it.

and Desk 13 RTC Homewood, DIN 2288, over. Has the LRC talked to you about picking up that engine, about assisting you with that, over?

0: Okay. Look for signals south off the main at Hiawatha. Once you're clear, look for signals north back onto the siding, and then we'll... I'll wait until you call me for the next ones, over. Thank you for your patience. RC out.
1: The NS engine is leader for 490 and the CSXT is a trailing engine for 490. The other engine does not go anywhere.
2: Good, TGV, no changes of.
1: It's already

2320 should be in there, and then CB 2320 at the West Yard lead switch La Crosse as authority to enter La Crosse siding, working with the I-72 CB 2224. Over. Sorry about that. Yeah, I-82 over. Yep, all correct, over. CKC River Dispatcher. I-67, go out, over.

Alright, yeah, signal indication, over. Take them, go out, over. Alright, copy that, thank you. CDKC, River Petro. At 576, you can start heading this way. You'll have to wait for 261 to come up before I get you down there. I'll bring you up to River Junction. I think you can pull in behind this 644 to meet him over. CDKC, River Petro. CDKC River Dispatcher calling the BNSF 9291 East, over. Back in the engineer on the BNSF 9291 East, comply with the signal change at CP 286, over. Alright, copy that, can comply, thank you. Okay, copy that, thank you. CDKC River Petro.

0: classification, Scouts Badger, second 248, excuse me, to be 8928 East Store.
1: Last check, news. You're on down, F-Star second,
0: and that's the wrong leader. But anyway, I just want to see if you encountered your recruit over. All right, thank you. Go ahead, over. You are as well, yes. No problem. Scott's by Joe. I'm sorry, who was, over?
2: Second 248, are we airing a gap with that 438?
0: Yes. Oh, guess I should have shared that part. A37, that's the actual leader, right, Dor?
2: 37.
0: Thank you.
3: Do the same, KCO to Spectra.

0: 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I'm going to have to give you a talk by your CDU.
1: 248, recrew, over.
0: Engines to pick up at Sparta.
1: 248 responding, over. Second, 248, is this the recrew cab, over?
2: Yeah, it's the recrew's in the cab, over.
1: Okay, how close are we getting to meet a banker there?
0: Knew about it, over.
1: Yikes. All right, then, how far away from Military Road are you then, over?
0: Yeah, you can give it to me, over.
1: All right, well, I can't leave this train sit there for 20 minutes and then recrew. We'll have Banger double-barreled and Amtrak will show up.
0: Oh, correct, and you did receive the authority to your CPU as well, correct, over?
1: Case of Conf, Badger 2nd, 248, KCS, 4837, we're going to have to make our way to Military Road. They'll have to recrew on their way back to Portage or something here because I can't leave it double-barreled like this, sir.
3: Lucky, I just almost logged out. Here we go.
1: Yeah, sorry. I thought the crew was closer, over.
3: Okay, we'll meet them at Military Road.
1: Appreciate it. The case of Scott Spencer, 2nd 248 recrew. So, Military Road for you and Banger for the 448 recrew. Does that make sense, over?
4: Yeah. Banger, then send the cab towards Military.
1: Yeah, I just don't want to create a situation, over.
4: All right, yeah. I mean, as it sits there now, we can't really get off to get to Military first, so we'll have to go Banger, then backtrack.
1: All right. Now, everybody's heading back to Portage after this transpires anyway, so end result will be similar, over.
4: All right, sounds good.

Star Summit, Winnemette Heater.

Roger, 7 o'clock, sub-dispatcher, Mr. Barrett-Chatham. Sir, how far west can I clear up main 1 and main 2 there for that tornado so I can get the Z-train at least rolling west of? Okay, everything between 305 and 311 is good to go. 311 to 312, still not inspected, main 1 and main 2. I'll be standing by for that. Thank you. Excellent. Thank you, Dennis, FTSL.

perfect. Main 1 and Main 2, tornado limits, warning limits have been inspected. The tornado warning has expired, and everything's good for Max. Main 1 and Main 2, through those limits, 305 to 312, is that correct? All correct on a repeat. Thank you. Thank you, sir. NSFDS.

0: CC detector. Mile 269.0, coma 67 degrees.
1: Axle
0: 396, no alarm.
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0: 7248, mile 269.0,
1: out.
2: 8870, we cover the detector at mile 269.0, no defect, 448 out.

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I'll just back up.

0: CC detected. Miles 254.0, Toma number 1, main 65 degrees. Axle 300, no alarm. Link 4463, mile 254.0, out.
1: Look for signals into rapids over. And you guys got a hold of that engine, correct? Over. Perfect. Thank you. RTC out.

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Thank you.

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Keep your safety detector smile. 2 0.0 comma 6 3 degrees. Axle 4 8. 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Length 9 9 2. Smile 2 2 0.

copy, and that's 13 RTC Homewood, just CN 2288, over. Signals aren't working the way they're supposed to today, so I'm going to have to create an authority talk by and send it to your CDU. Just let me know once you receive it. Please, over.

That's the one that was sent to your PDU, so you have that authority. And then look for signal south. You don't need to call me for a restart. Just follow the signal. Thank you. Here we go. RTC out.

Please assign me. Good. I will get you.

0: He's Hunter, Amtrak number 7, over.
1: Number 7, over.
0: It looks like the river's got a slow order change if you want to knock that out at New or at Toma, we can.
1: Cancel and copy at Toma, roger.
0: Thank you.
1: Thank you.
0: Pitch, case on that pitch.
1: First thing that went right all day.

0: Taxi to Gary Hughes, ready, over. Go ahead, over.
1: Yep.
0: Amtrak number 7, as soon as we have our little power moves at Sparta. We're going to get 7 by, and then we'll get you headed in the right direction.
1: Well,
0: I guess I don't know exactly where 655 put their stuff at Sparta. Sir. So I do not want to lie to you, and they were done when I got here. So I guess I'm not. I know they went in there to Sparta West before I got here and never left. Sir. Second 248 is the second 448 is not.
1: Second 448, that's over.
0: Go ahead, over.
1: Crews on board. I got TGBO 26-1477 to the 2448-10R. Over.
0: 26-1477 to 2448-10R. Yep, that's good, TGBO.
1: We'll be ready in about 5-10 minutes, ready.
0: So I left the Amtrak 7 by you there. So with that being said, did the other crew leave that 25-779 up there?
1: Just
0: we can get rid of that one, right, George?
1: We can get rid of it.
0: Thank you.
1: Dispatcher, do you know where Amtrak 7 is? Over.
0: Yeah. They're at Hopedale.
1: Okay.

0: 7 West approaching Monroe, and they'll tell my restriction.
1: Second 448, on your way by Sparta, can you let me know if there's stuff on the service track there?
2: We'll let you know if there's anything on the service track at Sparta.
1: Thanks.
3: Here's the great news. The CM's not going to take us here, over.
4: No, I didn't hear that. Oh, that's no fun.
3: Yeah, so we need to back off the CN connection.
0: 31, then the 40.
3: For a warrant on the Altoona sub. Well, here, but if you could give us a work between FB199.1 and say like milepost 185 on the Altoona sub, over.
4: Yeah, should be fine. I can send it to PTC here.
3: Alright, I'll look for you.
4: And what do you need for lights at X-188?
3: Okay, so we're gonna shove out. So we'll just need the light from the Nacita siding out to the main. And I guess permission to change directions to the plant if we need it. Because we're just...
5: 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Mile, 235.4, out.
0: Track 7 West, no defects, 235.4, over.
3: The Nacita siding to the main track, eastward, and permission to make multiple moves in the plant, put our train away. In the siding. And do you want us to call you back with securement? We're not a key train, but we're going to secure the side down in the siding. Over.
4: No, that's fine. I'll show it tied down in the siding right now. Over.
3: Okay. You'll have the cars show it in the siding, and we're going to go back to Adam's light pump.
4: How many cars are you leaving?
3: 34.
4: Okay, I'll have a block. Thank you.
3: All right, sounds like we're all good. We'll make our move and head back for Adam. Thanks for helping.
4: You bet. Dispatch out.

Cars 3. One. Good anytime.

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0: All right. The new one between milepost 303.1 MP303.1 and milepost 303.8303.8 River Sub 2525 MPH. Main track TBN 5413 November 5413 JKM.
1: Track 7 West understands between milepost 303.1 MP303.1 and milepost 303.8 MP303.8 River Sub restriction is 2525 MPH on the main MAIN track. Track Bulletin N 5413 November 5413. Dispatcher JKM, over.
0: That is correct. Okay, at 2044 JKM, over.
1: Quickly repeated 2044 JKM, copied by Engineer Rodans at Toma. Over.
0: And that is correct. And cancellation here, TAM track number 7. TV number N5280, November 5280 is canceled. JKM, over.
1: Track 7 West understands track bulletin 5280, November 5280 is canceled. JKM, over.
0: That is correct. Okay, 2045 JKM, over.
1: Quickly repeated 2045 JKM, over.
0: That is all correct. Thank you.
1: All correct. Thank you, sir. 7 0.
0: Okay, Scott Spencer.
2: All right, 7, stay for us. We don't get a highball. Tell them to
1: Track 7 departs Toma clear 2415. Here we go. Tunnel City, no Toma restrictions.

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0: Motors, down 44.
1: Pittsburgh time and track. 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

0: that. 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
1: Larue, have a good trip.
0: Roger, looking over here.
1: Tornadoes and 65 mile an hour winds on the river all day. We had to stop like 100 times.
0: Oh, boy. Well, yeah. That's quite a day then.
1: Eastbound Amtrak smoked a tree at 321 and had damage.
0: He was still limping it along.
1: 1333 had his conductor in the rear unit telling him the speeds because he lost PTC in his speedometer.
0: Well, that sounds about par for the course for our equipment.
1: Sure that.
0: Marker in place. Have a better night.
1: We will once we get home.
0: Roger that.
2: CNDS-13RTC, home it over. Foreman Schneider, go ahead, over.

0: X X-ray on the superior sub between milepost 260-260 and milepost 286-286 can be removed. Okay for normal traffic and track speed, over. Can you show that removed at 2059?
1: Okay.
0: That is all correct. Thank you so much for your help. I really appreciate it. Is Ryan Reuter going to take care of the rest of 248 then, over? All right. Well, I appreciate your help. It's been I'm sure it's been a long day for you, over. You too. Thank you. RTO.

0: CT detector. Mile 254.0, coma number 2, main 62 degrees. Axle 48, no alarm. Link 978, mile 254.0, out.
1: Track 7 westbound 2, no defects, 254.0, Sparta, no coma restrictions.

I don't know. I was just wondering the same thing. I'll dial him up here now. Defeat is I think 44 seconds.

0: UP dispatch 43, over.
1: UP 6054, over.
0: 6054, over.
1: Hey, we're at 14, whatever, to get back to town. Probably you're going to have to get back to Warren and get a new one on that motor, is that correct?
0: Box 7, it doesn't matter which motor is in the lead unit as long as it's still in your consist. I'm not sure on your end, but as far as like what transfers from unit to unit, I just know on my rules that hurts you guys in some way, I can definitely change it up for you.
1: Well, if you're okay with it, I'm good too. I'll get on that motor and get logged in.
0: Yeah, I think worst case scenario, if it doesn't show up, you can just release it verbally when you get into Adams.

I'll stop you. That was... I can't even...

0: 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RTC, home and over.
1: The message number for Anderson Avenue is 31231.
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1: You're good TGO, and ready to proceed east, over.
0: See east from where you stand, signal indication. I do have a cancellation to give you. Over.
1: Signal indication, okay to proceed east, and you got a cancellation for us, over.
0: Yep, when you're ready, over.
1: Got me.
0: To 2248-11R, TV number N, 5415, November 5415, is canceled, JKM, over.
1: Tringleton N 5415 N 5415. Cancel dispatcher JKM.
0: Yep, that is correct. Okay, 2113-2113 JKM. Over.
1: That is correct. And okay, time for 5415 N 5415. Okay, 2113-2113 dispatcher JKM. Over.
0: Correct.
1: Treasury of the KCS 4837.
0: Thank you. KC, Scott Special.

RTC and Des 13 RTC. Hold over. Yes, CN 8019, L577, where did you take over at? Over. You're in Maryland. Okay, understood. Did they leave you with all the Rolexes that they still had for flash flooding? Over. Okay, there is still flash flooding on the Whitehall sub. So be governed by Rule X X-ray for flash flooding on the Whitehall sub between mile 153, 153, over.

0: Okay, that was copied correct at 2121 2121 MRF source. That is all correct. You should also have TGBO 71. Well, are you going to use yours and not theirs? Over. Well, yours is much more updated, so 7621.
1: The track part is all clear, over.
2: All right, I appreciate that, over.
0: Whitehall sub, over. That's all correct, and then track authority.
2: 67, NSF 9291 East, over. All right, second 448 says the service track at Sparta is clear.
0: 163 and Kurt.
2: Are we going to be able to clear the west end without too much of an issue, really?
0: Milepost 163, 163. Over.
2: Let's step back.

0: 2600 liter, maybe about 500 more on the DP, over.
1: Thank you.
2: Mississippi, this is Scott Spender.

0: 37 East, approaching Raymore, main 1. No current restriction. Second, 248 out.
1: 3-8, Scott Bezer, second, 448 to be 8870 East. Or?
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1: any idea how much fuel's in either of these, or?

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0: SM, CP7515, 7515, south of UTH. Using current 140.38, 4038, port south, complete the milepost, 1040, MT140. Mark SM, main track at 2127, 2127. Special DTE, is that all correct? Track 140-39-40, date of June 10, 2026.
1: CP 87-83-873
0: south,
1: CP check left. CP detected, mile 254.0, number 2, main 63 degrees, axle 396, no alarm, link 7249, mile 254.0 out.
0: 8870, detector 254, number 2, no view, second 448 out. South
2: Craig, can you show track 140-39-40, KCS 4837 east, over. Up to Monroe for 149, and that second 448 will follow you up to Monroe. You'll both duck in the siding. If we both clear, great. If not, it is what it is.
0: Have that. Going to Monroe for 149, and second 448 is falling right behind us. Okay.
2: That's correct.
0: Understood. Thanks for that.
2: Thank you. Second 448, you copy that as well on that CB 8870 east. Yep, that's correct. B-149, we'll both get out of there together. Wisconsin, that's it.
3: Long are they?
2: Long as whom, over?
3: Long as that second 448, over.
2: Well, my math is 4446. Second, wait, how long is which one? I'm sorry, over.
3: Second 448, what's their length, over?
2: Well, the second 448, 7225, if I'm not mistaken. 2448, is that correct? 7225, over?
4: 7225. Last reader was a little bit more than that. I'd say 7300, to be safe, over.
2: Thank you. Copy that, second 248, or?
3: Hey, copy that. So we're going to stuff about 7,600 feet in there. Over.
2: Yeah, like I said, we don't really have to stuff it in. 149 does indeed fit. I put them in the hole. Somebody will not like the look of it, or?
3: I just wanted to have an idea of how far we had to pull up.
2: Hey, yep. Appreciate it, Lord.

0: UP Dispatch 43, over.
1: Yeah, Dispatch, UP LTA 44. Our PTC is all red on this UP 1410. Looks like we'll have to get an authority on this engine, maybe to get back down.
2: Jump on this eastbound is BNSF 3904. It's coming up to 3072. And it's going to either be a Z train or a unit train there at OB.
0: Oh. Ryan, no worries. Let's see. If I do a box tree, EPX 188 to 199.1 with a box 1 on 74-04, does crew agree that protects over?
1: No, we're on the main line on the west end. We'll need one MP 187 to MP 199.1.
2: It's still passing Lytle, so it's about 20 minutes out of
0: it. One on 74-04, mop off 187 to 199.1 for text. All correct?
1: All commanders agree on that. On the box one track board number 74-04, and limits are 187.
0: All right, sent your way over. All right, sounds good. Signal indication, over.
1: Ah, thanks. What a mess. All right, here you go. Have a good afternoon.
0: Yeah, you too. Watch out.

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Stop at units at 3904 East, CP 2001, you have a 35 signal strength, stop at KC, so move 2 to 2. Oops. 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
1: Diverging approach, Monroe West, first up Monroe East on the siding. Second, 248 up.
0: 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Dispatcher DTE, is that all correct? All correct.

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1: Yeah, nice.

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1: 1410, over.
0: Are you on the move, over? And what's going on with PTC today, over?

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1: UP-1410, do you have any multi-stack cars on the train? 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
0: The main, set the head two cars to four track, and then I believe you are handing off your rear two units to 578 and spinning the lead two units and tucking them away somewhere. Sterling Lead would probably be the most ideal spot for

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1: CPKC detector, 9220.0.65 degrees, axle 494, no alarm, left 10788. 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
2: 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Approaching Camp Douglas, 636. 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

0: I-71, you have one unit in one car, and you want to go to where, over? 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Let me talk to Wisconsin, and I'll get back to you.
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1: CP8870 East, Monroe, taking the sighting. Second 448 out.
2: Hey guys.
1: Hello.
2: Sir, to my counter, there's 8,800 feet behind me.
1: 88?
2: That's correct. PTC says 1.7 miles. Counter says 8,800 feet.
1: Give me a little Hanley treatment.

Negative across the dispatch transfer number. It'll be depending, but just and, I'll let the third shift know where to send you. Plan A is OB train main 1, and they've already got paperwork, so here we go. Said it better myself. I didn't know you were a poet. NSF DSF. Hey, relief crew on that Dunaway, did I give you a DTP number? Do you need one?

8870 East, restricting Monroe West. Proceeding, prepare to stop half the range of vision, 6.27, 6.28, train ahead. Second 448 out.

Pick up across the dispatcher, being at 8112 East Coast. Hey, how you feel about, I need to park you from 4 till 4 a.m. Can you bring it into 102 track but not block the 110? Because I'm going to have a worker coming into 12 to pick off engines off 110. If I put you into 102, will you block that up?

0: So let's just park it there, I guess, closer to the, where are you going to park it at? Okay.
1: All right, I guess you're going to hand off that CN-3045 and the CN-3813 to L-578 at the north end of the yard. I believe they're sitting on the park lead currently. Okay.
0: All right, here we go. Thank you. And it's 58 now.

71, go ahead, over. QB 2320 all east of Madera, east on the main, over. QB 2320 all clear lacrosse sighting, switches are in control of ID2, over. All right, thank you, CBKC, River Dispatch Row.

0: side so you can just head into the pocket or go up one?
1: What? CP 7456 West approach Monroe East, proceeding for stop Monroe West on the main. One for Nano.
2: Five hundred feet.

0: 417 West, over. Been there 4417 West, over. Hey, just want to let you know I'm not going to hold you that East 10 for that Z train. That thing still hasn't even crossed CP 1977.
1: Roger.

0: Okay, I will do that for you. Anything else, over.
1: Across the NSF 8112 East, over. Just give the town job a shout before you flag in there. They might still be working over.
2: Sea detector, mile 235.4, comma 62 degrees, axles 494, no alarms, length 10823, mile 235.4, out.
3: CP 7456 west, no defects, 235.4, 149 out.
0: So with off switches normal to the rear, CN8019-8019 is reporting clear of track sortie 4151-4151 at 2212-2212 MRS over.

All right, and 8019, that is all correct on that repeat. Thank you. Did you want your authority on the other side, or did you have work to do first, over? All right, sounds great. Thank you. RTO.

0: CG detected. Miles 269.0 Oma 6-3. No alarm. Lift 1-2.
1: 49 complete flat number is
0: 9.3.
2: Yeah, thanks, guys. Have a good one.
3: 2320 Pepsi detected 269. No defects, no registration. Same. Do what else?

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0: 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Season track 140, 38, 4038. Port Dawson, Cleveland, mile post 122, MC 122, Marquette Sub, main track. Is that all correct?
1: Hondo is what the plants crave.
2: Hey, thanks. Appreciate it. We're letting out.
0: CC 8783.

Track 140, 41, 403, 7, 3, 7, 3, 7, 3, 7, 3, 7, 3, 7, 3, 7, 3, 7, 3, 7, 3, 7, 3, 7, 3, 7, 3, 7, 3, 7, 3, 7, 3, 7, 3, 7, 3, 7, 3, 7, 3, 7, 3, 7, 3, 7, 3, 7, 3, 7, 3, 7, 3, 7, 3, 7, 3, 7, 3, 7, 3, 7, 3, 7, 3, 7, 3, 7, 3, 7, 3, 7, 3, 7, 3, 7, 3, 7, 3, 7, 3, 7, 3, 7, 3, 7, 3, 7, 3, 7, 3, 7, 3, 7, 3, 7, 3, 7, 3, 7, 3, 7, 3, 7, 3, 7, 3, 7, 3, 7, 3, 7, 3, 7, 3, 7, 3, 7, 3, 7, 3, 7, 3, 7, 3, 7, 3, 7,

stop tracking, subtract 140, 41, 4041. Two lines checked, my number is 1 and 2, okay, 2219, 2219, 2220. Stop tracking. Just so they'll be at the gravel lot for you.

0: 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Over.
1: 71.
0: Go ahead, over.
1: 20, speed 20 is all east of Bangor West, positive sighting at this time.
0: Speed 20, 320, all east of Bangor West, and sighting. Sounds good. We'll get 149 by and run around this stuff right behind him, over.
1: All right, got to wait for that train there. But, I know you're about to leave, but you can tell old Dan always hit about 40 minutes at West Salem once I'm done here.
0: All right, that'll be a tough sell, but I'll let him know, over.
1: Thanks.
0: No problem. So signals with blocks once this 149 scooches by, over.
1: Mix in those blocks, and how far are they up?
0: Raymore, over. Yeah, they've enough delay on this today. I don't want to be in that meeting, over.
1: I know, I

0: PKC detector. Mile 2, 3, 5.4. Toma 6, 2 degrees. Axles 3, 0, 0. No alarms. Length 4, 4, 3, 7. Mile 2, 3, 5.4. Out.
1: Engine 4837 east, over 235.4, no defects. Second 2-3 up.
2: P-74-56 west, Tunnel City, next restriction 25. Homer, 1489 out.

though. I don't know. Scene 3207, 32, continue south. We got south. That is correct. There, Jeff.

0: PKC detector. Mile 2, 3, 5.4, Toma 6, 2 degrees. Axles 3, 9, 6. No alarms. Length 7, 2, 4, 7. Mile 2, 3, 5.4, out.
1: 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Second 448 out.
2: 337.
3: Right, how's it going?
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1: Alright, so it's all switches normal, and 5466, 5466.
2: 2540, coma, number 2, main, 67 degrees. Axle 494, no alarm. Link 10714, mile 25440, out.
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1: Did you copy any of that, Elvis?

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That is all correct on that repeat. 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Thank you. RTC out.

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1: I-67 Dispatcher, be up to Sparta, maybe 20, 25-ish minutes to be able to take us right away so we don't sit on all these problems here. Over.
2: Yeah, I will.
1: Awesome.
2: Yep, signals when you get there, we'll get you heading the right direction. This whole mess goes to Oakdale except the power. Are we on the same page there?
3: Tunnel City, excuse me, over.
1: Okay. We go to Oakdale. I thought we were going to Tunnel City.
2: I corrected myself at the last second. Must have stepped on each other. Tunnel City is what I meant. Over.
1: Okay, Tunnel City, yeah. Go in there, run around it.
2: You know what, let me get a definitive answer so I don't lead you astray. But then you're going to want to go in there right at Raymore or up or shove in at Raymore East, you think? Or?
1: Hey, Brian, was the service track or A-track clear at Tunnel City?
4: A-track's clear all the way up.
1: Yeah, we'll just head in right at Raymore and cut away, run around it, put away as much as we can to go 4:30.
2: Okay. So, yep, signal indication, we should be able to dive right in.
1: Look good, Brian. You want the engine numbers that we picked up, or you got them?
2: A couple of BNSFers, didn't you?
1: Yep, two BN motors, that's what we picked up. All right, all on the same page, in at Rainbow, run around it, and put away as much as we can.
2: We'll go with that plan, and if something changes, we'll fill you in.
1: Aye, aye, Captain. Appreciate your help.
2: Thank you. Casey, Wisconsin, thank you.

0: 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You're outbound to the way for your victory.
1: You just got to smile. 2.0.6.6 degrees. 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Alarm. Left. 7.2.1.8. Mile 2.2.0.0. 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
1: East,
0: go over.
1: All east of Bangor East on the main at this time.
0: Right or not, let me know when you're west of Bangor, watch.
1: Here we go.

0: ET detected. Mile 269.0, coma 73 degrees. Axle 494, no alarm. Link 10867, mile 269.0, out.
1: One 49. 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

All right, copy. Check on that 576. I think there is. That's Marquette now. Marquette, over. Ready, over.

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All right, track warrant 4042-4042, dated June 10, 2026, to the CP 8783 South, that's CTH at Kane. Check line 2, proceed from the departure. 2 Marquette sub, the mile post 101. One. Track warrant 4042-4042,

0: Sparta, call over.
1: 71, dispatch, 2320 is all west of being west at this time, over.
0: I've been on your back in the clear of the Saturday.

0: Yeah, and I'm clear of the main track on the Bangor side of this time. Over.
1: 23 Tony, all in the clear, Bangor side. You're under that. 246 is at Hallmark coming your way.
0: Okay. I still got a good 40 minutes of here work before I'm ready to go, so I guess I'll look for lights behind them, or you got a lot more traffic out there?
1: I don't know yet. Everything's just sitting around right now, it looks like.
0: Alright, I'm cool with that. As long as it's not raining on me.
1: If there's rain, get in the locomotive.
0: No, that's stopped it right here. Wait for the storm to go by.
1: Once we get back to La Crosse, whatever you want to do it, don't matter to me.
2: 0, 170 degrees. Axle 582, no alarm. Link 6196, mile 254.0 out.
0: Yes, that's 1991.
1: That's that period. We're not sure what he said. I just don't know. Dispatcher, you know, 9291
0: East, over. 9291, over.
1: Alright, do you know, spot this thing to Tunnel City and try to get back to Porter's Light Engines here? Is that the plan here, over?
0: That is correct, sir.
1: Alright. Do you need to come out of Redmore East End when you get this, when you get an A-track or what over?
0: Straight into A-track, please.
1: And then do you want to come out at Redmore East and do that over?
0: Thank you. Yes, that's correct. We'll run around.
1: You got more than 12 axles, I heard, correct, over?
0: It seems 5413, over.
1: Good morning. Watch. PSF 9291 East, you got more than 12 axles, correct, over?
0: That's correct.
1: Alright, let me know, okay, watch your lights here. We'll take a look at getting you guys home. I don't know, how long does it take to spot this place, a couple hours or what, over?
0: It depends. If you have traffic coming out, we'll just spot it in block, but try to move as fast as possible. If not, looking for a headroom for about half an hour or so, possible.
1: That shouldn't be a problem right now. 246 at Homer, and I got a westbound. I haven't reported yet, so we'll talk about it when you want to do it here, because I want to get you guys home here without having to get you in a cab over.
0: Perfect. Yeah, no, that should work out then. We'll just pull it up, tie brakes, run around it, and then get it all spotted, ready to take off.

is normal, CN 5413, 5413 South, clear track 30, 4300, 4300 at 2320, 2320 MPM, over.

0: point.
1: Just hold on, listen. Here comes the light, and then I'll watch for you to clear, come back on the siding.
0: I'm not seeing any defects on the motor. Still trying to connect to it, so there might be some low cell signal or something like that, but I'm not seeing any defects that would prevent you from cutting that switch back in and trying to initialize. Well, if you have trouble, just let me know. We can, there's a couple things we can try out.

behind that 40 Lewiston there. I got a couple on Italian. There's a bunch of stuff on 40, so it's behind one there. Lewiston, everybody beat you now, over.

Foreman running the track there between Turkey River North and Echo South. 577 will be in the siding at Turkey River.

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1: Loud and clear. Right. That's by these cement bunkers, right?
0: Yes, sir.
1: Great, I'll get her down.
2: Thank you.

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Perimeter, got it.

Ritter is clearing the flash flood warning on the valley sub between Mapo 62.9, 62.9, Mapo 81.81. All clear and okay for maximum authorized speed chart. So that 2338-2338, DJBO.

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What seems to be the problem, over?

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0: Mechanical, over.

Right, back up here with you. Cut away, talk to you in a minute. I'm going to cut away, I'll talk to you in a minute. Portage have a siding and hold for your bomb crew to be shut at Portage. After you get Section 248 TGP filler paperwork, so after you get the TGP filler paperwork, hold on to Portage.

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Dunhauer, I would imagine 246 KCS 4840 149. Here at River Junction. There. Not on my side, though.

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1: Dispatcher, VSM 9291, you all east to Raymore East, ready to go back up and run around and see over?
2: That is correct, all east to Raymore East on the main, ready to head back and run around it.
0: No exceptions for you, and, got you both on.
1: Who's the crew this train over?
2: Zuther and McCormick, over.
1: By the way, Waylon, you got 249, leave reports here in a couple seconds, 246 at Dunhour. They're meeting probably at Monroe, maybe Raymore, we shall see. 852 right behind that 249 there, over.
2: Alright, 249, 852, and 246 coming down the pipeline, too. Hopefully this don't take too long. Maybe Dante can get a score right from these guys after the show.
1: Sounds great. Yeah, do what you can do here. I'd like to get you out ahead of that 246 by all means. Right on to the town ahead of them. That'd be great, though.
2: All right, we'll do our best. Do it safely.
1: I do have a crew there at Portage if I need to. I can put both issues in the same cab here at like 1 o'clock if I need to.
2: All right, sounds good. Anything goes wrong, we'll let you know.
1: Sounds great.
0: West P.A. Swenson.
2: Yeah, there, Dante. Ray Morty.
0: Pennant. MLS 195-195. 30-2, TWO box is Mark 6, SIX, and ADIGH2.
2: Okay.
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0: Okay, understood. They'll be outbound to head out to Shams when they come on duty here. Over.
1: Appreciate it,
0: Barry. They put them on for midnight 5. Over.

Remus S, LaCrosse, Genoa Radio. Outbound on Poland. Okay, thanks for the help tonight. Dispatch out. The yard man, if you're on here, thanks for your help tonight. Dispatch out.

into 12 RTC, almost in 2301 north of. That's good for 2-notch 8, and okay to run with no TO. Corey, can I see you? It looks like you'll probably see one at Anton. He's probably not going to fit there. It's like 99, 91 feet, but that should be your first meet there. Going past 587 at Nino.

0: And you're going to be here, Dante.
1: Right. Yeah, the other show.
2: Sparta Tower, over.
1: 71 dispatcher.
2: I'll go ahead, CP-2321.
1: I'm all done out here at Binger. 12 axles exact. Whenever you can take me to Salem, 35 to 40 minutes there, over.
2: We'll see how it all shakes out here. 246, leaving Dunover right now. You won't have time to get it done in front of him. 249 is coming. Probably meet him at Sparta. 852 coming right behind 249, so it's going to be a bit here, I'm thinking. Maybe you'll have time, right behind 246. Hold on.
1: Right. Yeah, let us know.
2: For sure. He's always short on time.
1: Yeah.

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1: Alright, back with you, 6-7. Any luck on the derail? Alright. No, I do not. I can come forward and make room if you want. Alright, coming ahead. Brakes off.
2: PTC telling on me.
1: Well, let's hold off if we're going to cut. If he can't find that key, there's no use in us making any moves.
2: Then it's all you.

Will do. You on here, Dan?

0: you're looking for headroom at Raymore, 20 minutes at the most. Pull up and shove this first cut in. We will clear, then we won't need headroom anymore.
1: We're all cleared up. DSF 92-91. To location, Raymore towards 1. Okay, the reverse control point at Raymore.
0: All right, 92-91, looking for signals towards 1. Okay, moves in the plant. Thank you.
1: 246 will be at Sparta in 1 hour. We're 249 to the meet him at Raymore. I'll probably leave this coal train back at Monroe. So if you're going to go right behind 246, the chance run right behind them, they're good till 405.
0: All right, they're good till 405. Looking to follow them out. Hopefully we can beat them. Got the light back here, Dante. Here we go. Hot stop.

CF5346, just call to verify notch restrictions. Show you one unit, notch 5, one isolated, over. Thank you for that. 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
1: 12.
0: Milepost 100, 100. And milepost 163, 163. Unwind, also at me.
1: 7 star, 7. 7. Last one, 4 o'clock, 7. 7.

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1: Airway 25, switch line, derails down, here we go.

0: On stop, BNSS 9291, you got 3-point protection, 6-7 connect over. I'm going to ring them up for the light again. Over. You on here, dispatcher?
1: Hello.
0: I lied to you. We're going to need headroom one more time, please.
1: That's why I didn't get 246 to signal through there. I thought you were a little short there, over.
0: We tied onto some cars in there. I thought we would have cleared the track would clear when we went by.
1: That's fine. All right, real good. BNSF, 9291, okay, signal location towards 1, reverse control by rain, over.
0: 9291, signal towards 1, moves in the plant, thank you. They giving you a ride up, Dante?
1: Yes.
0: Awesome.

You just closed an angle cock?

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1: Unfortunately,
0: I say that one more time, you're coming in kind of muffled.

0: stereo. Yeah, I just got an eastbound as soon as he gets by his shares, over. Dispatch I-82, over. CPK, Shea River, I-82. J-19 is ready to come out and play, there room for them in the sandbox, over.
1: Alright, ready when you are.
0: CBK, Shea River Dispatch, J-19, over. Yeah, they said they should be in the clear by the time you get down there. They're on 65.
1: Back 10.

0: Jack 1, 4044, 4044.
1: Up there, over.
0: South of the ditch. Goodvale, track 1, midnight.
1: Okay.

0: Copy.
1: You still good?
2: Yeah, we're good. I'm going to walk.

Dispatch 43, repeat 7695, over. Hunter says the keys are in the office on the pin on the wall by the computer, over. Okay, cool.

0: Yeah. I think I'm right on top of the A-track, for sure. Right on top of the A-track switcher.
1: Understood, everything is line locked back side to side there. Look rough. How long you sit here there at the junction?

Alright, cool. And then, need headroom or just leave when you're ready to go? I'm going to put it towards the main. 576 will be coming down. They should be getting there about the time you leave, so I'll put your light out towards the main. I hear it coming.

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1: Over. Let's go to 65, Dante.
0: Well, we did the math on this. I got you going through River Junction about 2:30. That block starts at Tollville at 4:30. Keep up going or not, set up that unit. We're going to run for the block here. So meet 246 on the double track and straight through the block. Start blocks 4:30 at Tollville. Over.
1: You want me to dump it up here?
0: That's it on that locomotive. If you can come in, you're just going to run right through the cross. The block might be 15 minutes late behind you there, but keep coming there. Over. Correct. Do not sit on the locomotive. Keep on going. Over. Dispatcher 246 is trained, KCS 4840 East Over. Good morning, do you got all four of units running, or do we need all four of them, or what have you got going on here? Four with you, so that's actually inaccurate. So now we got to deal with short time, too. All right, 249 is at New Lisbon, being about a double track. I'll keep you informed where he's at. I'll leave a westbound up at Monroe then for you guys, guys, 249. So you're going to be 130 at Bangor. Jesus. All right, I got a crew on duty at Portage there with a cap. I think I'm coming out to get you somewhere on this. You had four units in one take there, but I was told you had four.
2: Sounds like yesterday.
0: I don't know. Trap shooter around here, but let me run some time here. I'll probably be able to talk if I get this crew in the cab here coming up to get you there. I'm guessing. You have four units and 1,000 on each, it'd be better. Over.
2: There are a couple big elephants pulling us.
0: Yeah. Now, mathematically, you can't make it, no. I mean, there's no way. Well, I don't know. You're going to get awfully close. So, all right, there's a crew on duty at Portage here. They had a cab already sitting there. I'll talk to the chief here, see if he's going to set him out there and start grabbing you or what.
2: Sign up before our 12 at the office, but,

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20. You want it all the way down on that end or just clear on this end? 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
1: Continue to 7817 CDU for changes, and I'd like the 5261.

0: Okay. 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Over. Nothing. You got 12 axles going over to 12 track there. Over.
1: When I cut away here, you want the angle cut closed on this end of the car?

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0: be right back.
1: Suitcase key detector, mile 220.070 degrees, axle 468, no alarm, light 6186, mile 220.070

here you go. 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

ZX-23086. 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

0: 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No current restrictions. 249 up.
1: We're good to go once we get these lined back.
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1: I-67 dispatcher.

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1: I-67, A-track is clear. Be up at Raymore East in about 5-6 minutes here, ready to go to Portage, over.
0: 249 is coming up to Monroe East. Let's go right after they clear. 246 only got 2 units. I thought they had more than 2. They only have 2 units. Let's go. As soon as 249 clears, rolling. There'll be empty coal train away in that Monroe there, over.
1: All right, 249, our turn. Empty coal train in Monroe. Thank you. Track speed, we got 5 units.
0: Sounds great. Yeah, as soon as 249 clears, yeah, 246 is at Niagara West here, so they'll be probably just out of Sparta when you guys get a light. And you'll run up there, no problem.
1: All right, sounds good. Thank you very much.
0: Apparently, you said A-track is off clear there, correct, over?
1: That is correct. A is clear.
0: I could almost use that to make the meet with that 852, but we're not going to do that since you're sitting up there, over.
1: Anything can be a sighting if you're brave enough.
0: I've used that for a sighting a couple times, over. Crossover there too, if you ask me, but what do I know? All right, we'll get you moving here in about 15 minutes, give or take.
1: All right, thank you.
2: EPKC detector, mile 2, 3, 5.4, coma 6, 9 degrees, axles 4, 9, 2, no alarms, length 7, 4, 7, 6. Mile 2, 3, 5.4 out.
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0: Franklin can remove the remains. 2.9. Okay, for maximum authorized speed, 118.01, 18 DJB, is that correct? Okay.
1: CQ detected. Mile 269.0, coma 71 degrees. Axle 692, no alarm. Link 1051 by mile 269.0 out.
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Okay, Venus 5769 at CP3001. After stopping, you have authority to pass the signals, lane stop indication, main 2, eastbound, over.

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1: 246, just getting out of Bagger here, guys. You may have made that smart, obviously, so do what you got to do to pace it out just a little bit.

0: PKC detector. Mile 2, 3, 5.4, coma 6, 8 degrees. Axles 4, 6, 8. No alarms. Length 6, 2, 5, 6. Mile 2, 3, 5.4, out.
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So, 45, hour and a half, 2 hours though.

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0: Okay, yep. 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
1: Cross dispatch, 5769, Q train, over. Yeah, I see you logging in there. You got the relief crew on board with you? Over. Cramming a deadhead on there too. Okay, I'll get a signal requested here. 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

0: guys complete with the push and run dim. 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
2: CC detected. Mile 254.0, coma, number 2, main 66 degrees. Axle 692, no alarm. Link 10545, mile 254.0, out.

0: CPKC detector. Mile 2, 3, 5, point, 4, coma, 6, 8 degrees. Axles 3, 0. No alarms. Length 3, 6, 2. Mile 2, 3, 5, point, 4, out.
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0: CT detector. Mile 254.0, coma number 1, main 69 degrees. Axle 492, no alarm. Link 7359, mile 254.0, out.
1: CT 4132.

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Head over. Coming your way over.

NLC to the CN 8350, coming over. CN 8350, just call to verify notch restriction. Show you two units, notch six, over. Thank you for that. You have a safe rest of your night, and yeah.

Acacia River, Madera. You on CP75670. Oh, you can't see. Yeah, J19's in the less there. You're not waiting for some calls, Marquette. Just J19. They're stretched out across River Junction. So they clear. Look for lights, but you can probably go ahead and call for a warrant, though.

0: back into the 571. Hola.
1: What's up, Dan?
0: How much work do you have at West Salem, over?
1: I'll shove in, so I'll do about 25 minutes. Grab my one car, and then I'll head out.
0: It'll be over 12 then, when you get that car over?
1: Yeah, I'm 12 now, so I'll be over 12 after that.
0: Follow-up 249, blocks will be applied. Let me know when you have that car in possession. I want this coal train out of Bangor then, so... Follow 249, block supply. Let me know when you have Mark 12, and I'll get that full train coming over.
1: Alright. Let you know. That way that coal train doesn't cry about it.
0: Well, you probably won't even see it anyway. 246 is high on a hill still, so you probably won't even see it. Just let me know when you have Mark 12 over.
1: Perfect, here we go.
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Mile 220.068 degrees. Axle 30. No alarm. Length 368. Mile 220.0. Out.

0: 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What's that, 20 minutes over?
1: Here we go. Spot check.

0: CC detector. Mile 269.0, coma 70 degrees. Axle 492, no alarm. Link 7466, mile 269.0, out.
1: Detector.

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0: CT detector. Mile 269.0, coma 69 degrees. Axle 12, no alarm. Link 170, mile 269.0, out.
1: No restrictions, stopping for work, same as anyone else. Southbound about to take Atwood, so they'll go through on and then follow south over.

0: that unit on top of the ice hall, first unit on there already, just tie that one onto that other piece of unit.
1: Lined up, coming ahead.

Yeah, they're going to be taking off here in about 10-15 minutes. Yeah, go ahead and keep right there and see the others.

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1: Smile for Monroe, no restrictions, so.
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Chicago.

All right, so I'm going to turn corner number 4001-4001, dated June 11, 2026, to the CP 7567, 7567 South, SUTH, at Bluff. Check line 2, proceed from Bluff to the north, NORTH, siding switch, Harper's Ferry. 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Track warrant 4001-4001, total line check 3, line numbers 2, 10, and 21. Dispatcher KDK, over.

0: Mark 1, 4001, 4001, total line check 3, line number's 2, 10, 21, okay at 229, 02, 29, KDK, over. I got him off river, not a key, no dimensionals, correct? I mean a 577, though. All right, pulling about 10 minutes. Sounds good. Yeah, that 577, they're outbound on at 330 at Marquette, so shouldn't be a bad meet there at Harper's Ferry. Thanks, El.
1: Thanks for the look, you guys are all solid complete. Thanks for the roll by 246 out.

0: CPKC detector. Mile 2, 3, 5, point, 4, comma, 6, 8 degrees. Axles 6, 9, 2. No alarms. Length 1, 0, 3, 9, 4. Mile 2, 3, 5, point, 4. Out.
1: Yes, 4840 East, no defects, detector 235.4.

0: picture.
1: CP3 321,
2: still. 3 days restored, normal at west, and more than 12 axles. We were proceeding west at this time, over.
1: 3320 west, what's the handle at? What's the line lock? Check for me. You were restored head west with 16 axles allowed.
2: Correct.
1: If you guys want to go there at the cross, there's something outside. I have no idea what that is. Where do you want to go to?
2: 70 yards, and then I'll talk to 82 where he wants me to go.
1: Main track, you said the yard. Roger that. Then I'm going to
2: over. 82, talk to you next week.
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Authority 4340 4340 at 246 0246 DJBR. 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

EKG detector. Mile 2 0.0 6 7 degrees. Apple 6 9 2. No alarm. 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Mile 2 2 0.0 out.

0: All right, 7194, what can I do for you? 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
1: That's 15 auto. 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
0: Okay, copy. 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
1: Yes, sir. Over. Alright, 7194. If you can, let's refresh the iPad. 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Over.
0: Raise the closer for the box. Over. 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
1: Mile 254.0. Coma. Number 2. Main 65 degrees. Actual 468. No alarm. Link 6197. Mile 254.0. Out.

0: feet to CN 8948 coming over.
1: CN detector, mile 298.43. Southbound, no defects. Temperature 4. F. Total axle 4.24. Speed 3.8. Detector out.

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You're on the 2320, CP2320, working with the CP2224. Sorry, open up and occupy. 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Over.

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0: CP detector. Mile 269.0, coma 65 degrees.
1: Axle
0: 468, no alarm.
1: Link
0: 6234, mile 269.0,
1: out.

0: 8245, you got the signal in sight, CP 3001. Alright, BNSF 8245 at CP 3001, after stopping, you have authority to pass signals flame stop indication, main 2, eastbound, over.
1: Right, over.

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1: Detector, mile 284.2, southbound.

CN detector, mile 259.14. Northbound, no defects. Temperature 68F. Total axle 364. Speed 43. Detector out.

EM detector, mile 284.2, southbound, no defects, temperature 68F, total axle 424, speed 4, mile 259.

sector, mile 284.2, southbound, no defects, temperature 6.8 temp, total axle 4.24, speed 4.0.

0: Showing 8,035 feet. Is that accurate? Over.
1: Yeah. Signal in sight, Sullivan. Over. VNSS 7194 at Sullivan, after stopping, you have authority to pass signal and swing stop indication. 12 lead, main 2, west down.
0: 4361 to CM 3811 south, 3811 south at Green Bay. Box 2, TWO, proceed from outpost 241.5, MP 241.5. 2 north, right down, switch, no on main. 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

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Altitude, city oak, outbreak, sound, switch, no.

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On main track, using track warrant 4001, 4001 at 332-0332 KDK. Is that correct? Over.

Churchill. All right, 852, leader UP6, 394, over. All right, sir, we'll start with track forms 4002, 4002, June 11, 2026, to the UP6394, 6394 South, SUTH at Bluff. Check line 2, proceed from Bluff to milepost 139, MP139, Marquette sub, on main track. Track 1, 4002, 4002, total lines checked 1, line number 2, KDK. Track 1, 4002, 4002, total line checked 1, line number 2, okay at 333, 0333, KDK, over.

Okay, I'm on here. Go ahead. I can get you multiples, or I mean, I don't know if you got crossings behind you there. I can get you at 6.62 if you just want to show clear of Sullivan over. Okay, 7194, you do have permission, multiple change of direction in the OS Sullivan. Over. Understood. It's all correct. Thank you. Special.

Answer.

Standard 42, is that your commander? No, just saw in there at a Bigfoot a while ago, so it shouldn't be locked.

Yeah, I'm here, over. Yeah, you guys are done. Once you get it turned over to the outbound, you guys can tie up, over. Yeah, you too. Thanks for the help tonight. Dispatch out. The additional authority to accomplish secure 6.6. Yeah, 7194, you got permission to make a 6.6. Sullivan, the CP 3072. CP 3072, over. That's all correct, over.

KCI, Iowa 577, CP7551, over. Hey, I can get you a warrant if you're ready for it, over. Okay, alright, stand by.

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Check line 2, proceed from CTT Marquette to the North, NORTH, siding switch Harper's Ferry on main track. Track Warrant 4003-4003, total line checked 1, line number 2, KDK.

347. 0347 DK. All correct, Bill. Your meat is just south of Kane's now, moving over.

Yeah, 7194, go ahead, over. Okay, done with the 6.6 and the multiple changes. All right, but your signal, Sullivan, should be coming up momentarily, over.

switches normal, CN8019-8019, reporting clear, check 3043-28, 4328 at 354-0354, DJ Beaver.

This is normal, CN 3374 at 3374, reporting clear track 4335, 4335 at 355, 0355, DJBR.

10 detector, mile 284.2 north, bound

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0: Here, comms over. All right, sounds real good. Coming at you. Yeah, and, I don't know if it'll affect you that much, but they decide on that block at Duke. They're working in between switches, so at 374, they did call it for 545, the one that's tied down to Blackbird.
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0: CN detector, mile 276.6. Sow found, no defects. Temperature 61F. Total axles 424. Speed 30. Detector out.
1: Yeah, 3361 south, 275 north, Churchville.

0: 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If I can, let's go to channel 7.
1: 6394, over. Yes, sir. Pin location, I can get you more track, over.

0: 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Check line 1, track warrant number 4002-4002 is void. Check line 2, proceed from Bluff, 2 North, NORTH, sighting switch Canes, on main track. Check line 10, clear main track at last name point. 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The North, NORTH, sighting switch Canes. Track warrant 4004-4004, total line check 4. Line numbers 1, 2, 10, and 21, dispatcher KDK, over.
1: Roger, that's the location behind 1047. Like I said, once you go to junction, right, you can check back, make sure you have your tractor on through the loop.
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1: You're line 2, proceed from Bluff to North Siding, switch Canes, over.

0: it's working. 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Oh.
1: Evening, 577, that is pulling, they're at 101 right now. They're meeting that 576 in front of you at Harper's Ferry. Thanks, sir.

0: take a look over. NSF 7753 at CP 3001 after stopping. You have authority to pass through most flight stop indication. Main 2 eastbound, over. That's correct, over.
1: I'm going to send you down to Navy. I can send you down to Navy.

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Roger 640 KSTF 4013. 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I'm going to send you down the main. You're on 27.

Okay, yeah. Put an outbound RG 430 for you. I did order a road van for him. The road van has an outfield. So, I'm not confident I'll be able to get you by up to Victory for that yard van. So, I'm going to put your 430 outbound on D train. Pretty possible.

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that was no switches, you said, over. 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One more time, it was a warrant number, over. Thank you, that's all correct, over. 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

Send us 12 RTC homework. BLA 903, you guys could head up to Strobe ME 336, over. Thank you. 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

Okay.

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1: Foul found, no defects. Temperature 6.4. Total axle 4.2.4. 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
0: Alert them. Once they're on your train, I'll get you out of there. Over. La Crosse Northtown crew, are you on here? Over. Hey guys, 430 crew, I ordered you a van, a road van, but never filled. I don't think your train's going to make Victory. So once you're ready and gather your things, go ahead and hop on the St. Paul Z sitting out front. Over. Yeah, I understand. You guys just came on duty, so. All right, I'll get a request in, see if I can get some lights. Okay.

St. Paul Z. I'll get a request in for you. Then once that 430 crew's on board with you, you can take the signals if we get them from CPO.

0: 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Alright, so goes north 1-8, over.
1: E350, go ahead. Alright, looks like 568 is coming in ahead of you, clearing them watch lights, okay, on the reverse. Okay.

0: Alright, track 1, 4006, 4006, June 11th, 2026, to the CP7551, 7551, North NORTH at Harper's Ferry. Check line 2, proceed from North NORTH, sighting switch Harper's Ferry. To North NORTH, sighting switch Kane on the main track. Check line 7. Not affected until after arrival of the CP7567, Canadian Pacific 7567 South, that's the UTH, at the North NORTH, sighting switch Harper's Ferry.
1: Okay, at 441, 0441, KDK, over.

correct. I would say probably plan on holding right at the light at point, or you could call me back as you're coming across the bridge, you know, see if they're coming back yet. 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

0: 61, over.
1: 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Bypass for 20. That's correct. We got 587 needs the light for headroom. They're sitting through the bypass. So you can come right in.
2: Thank you.

43P76950. Yeah, no zones there in Altoona, so lights in. Mitchell Johnson is there, but he did say come in for track one. Or correct. Welcome.

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0: Alright, Kathy, all switches normal CM 54, 52, 5, 4, 5, 2, clear track of 40, 43, 67, 43, 67, at 451, 0, 4, 5.
1: Switch Harper Ferry confirms that switch level check normal position at 452, 0452 KBK, that'll correct those.

0: 57
1: All right, I'm going to take my vote.

Peace River, why no no? 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

Probably not a few hours. I got 2247 at Mile Creek. So closer to a couple. Over. Alright. I will shoot it right in there.

0: 15, onward over. 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A201, good teacher, Bill, go over there, I see you. Red signal indication, Shoreview Valley, go.
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And I will teach you those in heaven. Alright, copy that. Us in 3-2-1-2, signal location behind 342, Austin Marshall.

Venus of Lacrosse, answer the Prairie du Chien radio. Over. Lanksville. Okay. I'll let the Z train know. Venus of Lacrosse, Venus of 7753. Over. Yeah, the train dropping that relief crew off to be at Lanksville. Over. Thank you, Spectra.

0: Back up. Lines on the main with 1 unit over. I guess we're pulling out that KCS 4037 or something, or 4837, I guess.
1: 9WFX6029, box 4, FOU upwards between mile 53.0 and mile 59.0 on main street. Understand all main light switches that have been operated between those limits and then are stored in normal position. Rear the train is all clear of those limits. Back to Jason. All crystal. First limit's clear, 514-0514 hours. Dispatcher DJC, Delta, Juliet, Charlie, over.

0: Acacia River, Winona, over.
1: Christina, look at your boy, Draymond, Parkway Subdivision 390-390, WAMX 6029, spot 4-4, works between milepole 62.4 VTR, to milepole 96.4 FDTN on the main and then high entrance. Understand all main line switches that have been operated between those limits have been restored to normal position. Ready to train, it's all clear. All correct, sir.
0: I like how he had you wait till after he got out there, because he knew I wouldn't let him out there with us. Great. Just be out for a little bit, over.
1: That's all correct. Anything else I can do for you guys tonight, over. You gentlemen, have a great rest of your morning. Be safe. Nothing else. WS1 Dispatch out.

0: I've got at milepost 308.35308.35 Main Street, Riverside, procedure 10 and E, stop and protect on the main track. I'll correct the... In 5483-5483, radio bulletin at 516-0516 MWFO. I'm ready. Correct. Next one, over.
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0: At milepost 308.63308.63 Huff Street, Riverside, procedure 10E, stop and protect main track, all corrective. 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
1: South, that's UTH, at Keynes. Check line 2, proceed from south, that's UTH, sighting switch Keynes. 2 south, that's UTH, sighting switch Harper's Ferry on main track. Check line 7, not in effect until after arrival of the CP7551, that's Canadian Pacific, 7551 North, NORTH. At the south, that's the UTH, sighting switch Keynes. And check line 21, permission leave following switch in reverse position. The south, that's the UTH, sighting switch Keynes. Track warrant 4008-4008, total lines checked 3, lot numbers 2, 7, and 21. This warrant contains a meet KDK, over.

0: 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Continuing meet, okay at 519-0519, KDK, over.
1: Next one, over.
0: Thanks, CPK, Seattle.

0: as a dollar route, she'd run to Milwaukee.
1: All right, here we go, some location coming up. In a 12 RTC, Omar. It's in 38-11, over. Switches normalcy in 38-11, 38-11 south, clear of track authority 43-61, 4361 at 521, 0521 MPM, over.
0: KCS 4832 east, south first pitch at 4 is the 38-11 main track. And proceed east, obviously, and west, get your other locomotive off the main, then we'll go east. Over.
1: It was switches normal, CN 38-11, 3811 south, clear track authority 4362, 4362 at 522, 0522 MPM, over.
0: You know, you're east of the junction. You know, I love you, you're clear east of the port. You used to be my box applied here, all the way out to Iacino West, the I-246 for your light motor.
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0: Of course, I'll report a G's in mind, just report a G's back, we'll just get it all back in one time.
1: 4383 to the PLA 903. 903 north at Appleton. 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Authority is
2: 220.064 degrees, axle 580, no alarm, length 10120, mile 220.0 out.

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Things all clear, Lord. 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The Shelby Limits, Port of Clear, 529-0529 hours, Dispatcher DJC, Delta Juliet, Charlie, over. That is all correct, and just to verify, are you guys back in James Willis? I appreciate it. You guys have a great rest of your morning. Be safe out there. Nothing else. 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

0: CN detector, mile 298.43. Southbound, no defects. Temperature 63F. Total axles 650. 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Detector out.
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All correct, same 5400. Venus 12 up. Let's see, I might have.

Leticia, go, do you have to do? That 7966 is a good one. No exceptions. And we'll start with track authority number 4389 to CN 54 22 5422 at Powers, Box 6 SIX, square between mile post 90 and P90, mile post 95 and P95 on the main sub main. Authority is 1 opening box, Mark 6 SIX, over.

My next one will be track authority number 4392. 4392 is CN5422, 5422 at Powers, spot 6 SIX, work between milepost 1 and PONE. San Hermitville switch up from the Iron Mountain sub main. Work between Hermitville switch no. And milepost 288 MP 288. On Pembine submain. Authority is 180 box, marked 6 SIX, so

And then, is there a specific area you think you might give you trouble over? Thank you.

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Track 1, 4005, 4005, to the CP 7567, 7567 south of DTH. It is a good and valid track 1 at 540, 0540, KDK, over.

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0: HD detector. Mile 2, 3, 5.4, coma 6, 3 degrees. Axles 5, 8, 0. No alarms. Length 1, 0, 2, 0, 5. Mile 2, 3, 5.4. 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

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Hey, showing some warm wheels around axle 99 and 100, 99 and 100. Whenever you can, it's safe to do so. Try doing a positive brake reduction and see if that heat clears up, over. Appreciate y'all. Have a safe trip. RTC Mech out.

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1: That's 19 8013 Melissa, are we? I want to make certain that third trick didn't have you hold up there or anything. Should be able to keep you rolling. C train will come by. It'll probably be up at Willett, though.

Phoenix Sun, La Crosse, Dispatcher, answer La Crosse Radio, over. Okay, ready to come out at 102. I don't believe there's any town job working. Night guy, DOL is 3 o'clock. Day guy shouldn't be on until 7 o'clock. Over. Okay. You can, I don't know how far down on the east end you are, but you can come down at the signal if you're not already, and then I'll get a request in. So take signals as soon as the CP gives them to us. Over. All right. Copy that. Thanks. Dispatch out.

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4733 West, approaching Tunnel City and Raymore, no current restrictions. 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

0: All right, CP7551, 7551 North NORTH, at North NORTH, tidings switch Canes. 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Normal position at 549, 0549. Dispatcher KDK, is that all correct?
1: CN detector, mile 284.2. South found no defects. Temperature 64F. Total axles 650. Speed 43. Detector out.

side right, 4-2-2-6-16, over. 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

Iowa, Marquette Tower, over. CP 7567, 7567 South, SUTH, all clear of track warrant 4005, 4005, that's 504-0504. KDK, is that correct, over? Yeah, I guess current time 554-0554, over.

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Okay, CFXT 7204, 704 job, ready for a GCD number. Okay, I'll have to figure where you use those.

0: 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South found, no defects. Temperature 5.9. Total axles 650. Speed 3.8. Detector out.
1: 249 south, 275 north, push north.

so CB 7551, 7551 North ORTH, all clear for track warrant 4006, 4006 at 602-0602 KDK. Is that correct? Over.

Copy. Seen the train there in Frog Pond, and we'll take you east. 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
1: Where are you at over?

0: not even warm there, then I'm not supposed to wear them. Tri-board 4001, dated June 11th, 1-1-2026, 2026. Thunderbird CP2360. Work, Canadian Pacific 2316, and MP milepost 11, 1-1. Check line 1, OAE, track 4, number 4013. 4013 is white. Check line 4, FOUR, work between Madison and Fortis Junction on the main track. Track 4, 4001, 4001, total line is checked. 2, numbers 1 and 4. Badger DRR, Delta Romeo Romeo.
1: 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Armed up 88. So smart,

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1: CQ detector, mile 254.0, coma, number 2, main 58 degrees, axle 580, no alarm. Link 10075, mile 254.0, out.
2: KGSM 4733, line 10, 54.0, number 2, main, fired up, no restrictions.

0: clear 84, come back down here just 791.
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2: Vector, mile 267.65, southbound

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Got over to Houston of crossing at 271.61, 271.61. Can you compile the procedure one if I put that, if I activate that now or what, over? That's standby. I'll put it up here. I'll be ready to copy you.

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1: In case you ever met Derry, over. Two two two four. Get over.
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3: And detector mile 27.65. Southbound, no defects. Temperature 63°F. Total axle 650.
0: 271.61. Procedure 1, OME is okay at 613-0613, DRR, over.
4: I'll get this PTC nonsense all figured out. I'll get you back in the

0: VSF 4733 west, approach to Bangor, take some sightings. Second 247.
1: Scott, Spencer, second 247, KCSF 4733 west. We'll meet 106 there at Bangor. And give me about 5 minutes, I've got to get you across here west of Bangor. So Bangor for 106 there at Madary. I'll get back to you about 5 minutes for a crossing.
0: Okay, roger that.
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0: dispatch, PCS 4832 East Side, with battery for instruction over. Stopping DCS 4832 eastbound. With authority, the passenger will place stop indication, watch for redirection for the main track. You're the siding straight ahead.
1: Yeah, guys, stop at the depot real quick on the way out. I got a crew deep to hop on and get a ride after victory. Over.
0: All right.
1: Okay, thank you. Somebody else trying to get a hold of me on lacrosse radio. Yeah, outbound's on at 6:30. We're getting a light there at Sullivan here in just a second. Over.
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1: TCSM 4733
0: Western, fine. Try it, Andy, for that crossing, over.
1: Ready to copy.
0: Track both an address to 247-11 on the KCSM 4733 West and MD milepost 271.61. That's milepost 271.61. Crossing name is Oak Ave. OAK Oak Ave. 12 is up. 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It is on all tracks. Track both the numbers N5486. N5486. Dispatcher DRR, Delta Romeo, Romeo over.
1: Okay, we have a crossing malfunction issue. KCSM 4733 West. It's milepost 271.61 at MP271.61, Oak Avenue, on the Tacoma sub. The procedure 1 ONE, stop and protect, all tracks, and track number N5486 and 5486, dispatcher DRR.
0: 271.61, procedure 1 OAE is located at 619-0619.
1: DRR,
0: over.
1: Okay, track phone number N5486 and 5486 located at 619-0619. Dispatcher DRR, copy by half a door.
0: And that is all correct. Next east one after that looks to be a G374 at Blackburn. I think they're running around the siding at Duke for this block or something, so there's not much out here coming east yet, guys, but it could all change here, over.
1: Okay, roger that.

0: cut out for a reason. Well, I got 81 and was 47 on the flow. I'm at a 7.
1: Cindus 12 RTC, homeward.
2: SGR 4832 West, for the use of the side engine, stop charge over. Assuming that you rearm that marker and relay back here. Alright, here we go, East. I'll let you know you're in dire need of a fuel. Yes, over.
0: Don't sit on the rear.
3: What time do you think you might be ready to go there, Grand Junction?
2: Guaranteed, they're over. Guys, sorry for all the delays here.
3: You guys are just good till 9, right?
1: Strike IC 3102, over. And then when you get to Fremont, can you clear for a couple northbounds, over? I copy, thanks. CNS 12.
0: I can barely hear you with that blowing. Do you want to set it out to the 699 or whatever, or 700?

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1: 3049 southbound approach to Rocky Romo.
0: I don't see why it wouldn't work.
2: It's a good one. Over.
3: Sure, okay, to the next one.
0: Side we're on now.
3: When you get the figure cleared for Dana, let me know. I'll see if we're actually going to work that or if they're going to eyeball that and get you in on ours.
4: CN detector, mile 259.14. Found.

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1: Yeah, mate, when you get the figures there for Dana, let me know. I'll see if we're actually going to work that or if they're going to highball that and get you in on ours.
0: CN detector, mile 259.14. South sound.
1: Okay. What do you have right now?

And how many cars did they do?

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0: ATN detector, mile 259.14, southbound, no defects, temperature 66F, total axle 650, speed 36, detector out.
1: Sorry, the screen is over.
2: Yeah, 374, got it.
3: Still

No exceptions on the way at all. You're all put together, ready to head east, over.

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1: 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With R. Dudley Jr. Between milepost 116 and 116. 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
0: That is correct, over.
1: That's correct, sir.
0: It is, go ahead, over.
1: There you too, thank you.
2: You'll see, it'll look for lights across the diamond, though. For crossing Court Dispatcher, answering the cross radio.
1: Correct, signals around the north flank, and C-5435, do you have authority on a sub move on the main between North Lady Smith and
0: okay, at
2: 633, 0633
0: hours, TMS, open.
2: So, going east, EAST bound move, over.
0: That is correct, over.
2: That is all correct, over. No problem, BSF, crossing Court Dispatcher.
1: Next, that's that.

0: come back. Copy that. We're finishing up now. We'll pull down and do another one.
1: Bye-bye. Shut down.

0: Grandmaster 852, over. Hey, all your supplies, over. Alright, copy that. I'll meet you with the outbound up at DNR. 39 is going to turn the corner before they go south.
1: Sergeant, that you've Clarence Tower.

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0: 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Alien, I know for you. Switch is normal, DLA 903, 903 North, clear of track authority 4383, 4383 at 640, 0640 MTM.
1: Over. 0640
2: RTM, over. Mile 259.14 southbound.
0: Normal daily 903, 903 North, clear track authority 4384, 4384 at 641, 0641 MP.

0: That's 12 RTC home rule. 5422. Switches normal, CN 5422, 5422, clear track 3489, 4389 at 642, 0642 FPM, over.
1: CDK, Sierra River, Madera, over.
0: 22, over.

weighed on 2247, so it looks like he's weighed on 106. It's moving, so I mean, hour there. I got one coming up, Marquette as well.

0: 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Miles 269.0, coma 62 degrees.
1: Axle
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0: 8158, miles 269.0 out.

0: CN detector, mile 259.14, southbound, integrity failure. Repeat, integrity failure, temperature 66F, total axles 310, speed 11, detector out.
1: On the main due to servicing program, is that all corrective?
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1: 2791, old 491. Dan, can you hear me? Over.
0: Is it old 491?
1: Yeah, that's correct. Rock train here at Massey. Had a bad order here set out. Wondering if you could ask Kyle, does he want it on 700 on the north end or in the connection track? Over.
0: All right, give me a minute. I'll see what he says.

0: Yeah, Danny, go ahead.
1: You said conductor's choice. Just make sure you report it properly to train reporting. Over.
0: Yeah, we'll report it. Where exactly does he want it? Just on 700 on the north end?
1: Yeah, he said whatever's easiest for you. Conductor's choice.
0: Okay, whatever's easiest for you. All right, yeah, we'll put it on the north end of 700. Hopefully, I think the department can get to it here.
1: Sounds good.
0: All right, thank you. 27, anyone else?
2: 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All right, TM5435 switches line. Superior.

0: the road right, goes right up to 700, right, John?
1: The beach track authority number 4510-4510. CN Canadian National 5435-5435 at Ladysmith. 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
1: So B track authority number 4516-4516. 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

0: Alright, CN 5604, I'll correct on the repeat. You can roll up clear at 385 for the local. When you get by there, please. Okay, rolling up 385. Have you been told what the plan is for today?
1: I can't hear you, John. I'm stopping here.
2: Correct, over.

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CT detector. 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Coma number 2. Main 63 degrees. Axle 352. No alarm. Link 8159. Mile 254.0. Out.

0: 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NS-3624, go ahead, over.
1: SU-3102, over. Alright, okay, they've become a southbound train from where you stand, IC 3102, over.
0: Marsh. Signal indication here as soon as I can, over.

0: 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Over. Good morning. Signaling Dearson. Over. For the first cancellation. Over.
1: CP detector, mile 269.0, coma 64 degrees, axle 580, no alarm, link 10174, mile 269.0, out.
0: That is correct. Ready for your next check.
2: We'll be on the absolute signal. And then that. Detector out.
0: Working as intended, canceled 707 CG.
2: All right. Okay, no unknown, dumped it, and air recovered. You're back on the move. Over.
0: That is all correct, though. You're welcome. CPKC River Dispatcher.
2: Yeah, and then maybe you guys are just past the signal there. That's odd. Okay. Radio's out here to contact the NOCX. I think you already did, though. Correct.
0: Yes, right.
2: All right, so the radios are coming up kind of funky here. So, all right, radio's out here to get that turned in.
0: One West, 577, go ahead. CP 7557 West, authority in La Crescent Yard, and I need your train information, please. Over. Your information, signal on the case river junction proper when you get there. Thank you. 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

0: CN, and we're going to set up 4141 cars. The rest of your train will go back to the main and then grab three.
1: Copy that. I'll wait here on that set.
2: Rotnitz releasing. The switch block. North Lady set, Bradley sub switch, 712, 0712 DJR. Over. Okay, Rotnitz all correct on the repeat. All right, we'll let Jeff do his thing and then we'll talk to you when he's all done. Over. Yeah.

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1: So, go ahead, 79-370. After stopping, VNSF 7957 at CP 2001 has authority to pass signals plane stop indication from main 2 TWO to main 2 TWO for a east EASC bound move. Over.
2: CMS 12, home and over.
1: All correct. VNSF, the call signal is for show.
2: Point clear 4386-4386, which is normal at 714-0714 CAU. Over. That's correct. Over. You did 13, CF.

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You do have, just so you're aware, you're not.

0: BNSF, the call sign code is dispatcher, BNSF 7957, East O.
1: That's just an industry track, not to be known. Over.
0: Thank you, BNSF, the call sign code is dispatcher.
1: Get up closer to the switch, there's markings on the rail that say industry and RR with some green paint.
2: 480 East, Central City, North Jersey.

55 at Bartown. Just at Cooney, we need 246 now to get out of there in about 5-10 minutes. That's correct, and then 9:30 to get a crew called. Not a bunch of them, each guy's doing it.

0: 10-15, 10-89-58 North. Hey, just checking in with you guys. Robert said something about lead engine down, running with the second unit. I've got 342 coming out of the Springer. Was putting them in at the Plainville for you. Any issues getting that thing started and moving from a meet over?
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0: Alright, crossing working as intended, maintainer Johnson canceling TB number N5486, November 5486. Will show canceled at 718, dispatcher TMM. Hold on.
1: Yes, I have the crossing code dispatcher in Shingano Radio. 6139 East, go ahead over.
0: Turn out, bullet.
2: No one screw up on the side and front, and I got a train that's going to go on the side and front, and I go.
3: NS4483 North.
2: Domain, check your route, over.
1: 2-1, there's just, that one that, went by before you guys got up there is dropping a coop off to the train is Victory and then pulling over.
4: Master responding, over.
2: Copy that, over.
4: Hey, they're coming out. You'll have to drive yourself back in.
3: Waiting for better lights. Understood. I'll be probably well over restricted in that area. I guess if you guys get moving, and want to give me a shout, that'll work. Otherwise, I'll just be restricted looking out for you. Over.
1: 143 out of BSF for crossing code dispatch out.

0: Alright, I'll forward to the signal and let them take a look at it, okay? No problem, BSF, the cost includes Petra.
1: Yeah, we'll call it dispatch, over.

0: 9-13, Homewood RTC, over.
1: Yeah, 33-7.
0: 2 hours, over.
1: Yep, that's correct.
0: All right, no problem. 2 hours it is. You got it. 13, Homewood RTC, over.

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Now, signals want to know the milepost of the approach. Over.

0: And where was the clear, over? Copy, 281.4 on the clear. Thank you. BSF, Los Angeles Metro.
1: 231.02,
2: that's Bravo. CNS 12, home and over.
1: IC 3102,
2: over.
1: So it's clear. Fremont.
2: Alright, clear the main or Fremont, which is normal. IC 3102, over.
1: That's correct. And is it clear in northbound? That's the plan, over.
2: To north, correct, over.
1: That's
2: all right, thanks, RTCO.

BSF, recall second core dispatcher to the BSF 61390. So, the signal, what's the map? What's the red signal over?

So it's red on PTC, but it's not in the field. Is that correct, Toby? I copy. And what mileposts was that red again? Over. 3608. Thanks, UBS. That's McLaughlin Coast Patrol. Nothing quite as bad to the...

I copy. And what mileposts was that read again? Over. 76 out of 8. Thank you. VSF, McLaughlin, Coast Patrol.

0: 9-13, Holman RTC, over. You're following the GM, correct, over. All right, Bruder reporting. West WC, CF yard, line locked, normal position, main to main at this time, correct, over. Okay, I got it, thanks. All right, thanks, and CM5604, if you copy, West CF yard, line locked, normal position at this time, over.
1: Understand, CP7551 North clear, track 14,740,07 at 728-0728 CTE, is that correct?
0: East Monroe, no restriction.
2: Madeira West Tower, over.
1: Yeah, well.
2: Good morning, I-72, over. Have over. Good, CGBO. Okay, copy that. And where you want to open up at, over?
1: Hey, I'm track 14,940,09 to UP6394 South. Good and valid 729-0729 CDE. Over.
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2: All right, I-72 with the CP2224 at the short line switch west WSTY has authority open up, enter the siding between West Y Grant Crossing with absolute block protection, over.
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0: up, you'll be passing up a weed sprayer in the siding there. At that. I don't know if you caught that, but you'll be seeing a weed sprayer there while we go over. XR2 set.
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0: L491, good morning, over.
1: Good morning, 0330 crew, TGO 8061, today's date and acceptance.
0: 8061, correct, TGBO, associated with the train, gun by your CDU for any changes. Where are you at, over?
1: 8061, good, checking that CDU. We are at Matthew, all put together, ready to get some authority and head south.
0: No, that's a different crew. Okay, I guess I'll find out what their plan is. I don't see anything listed. All right, 1 minute.

0: Yes, I have to call thing because fire trains in the sun of radio.
1: All right, Malpo 78, South JO switch, no box 6 and 8 to the CN 2791, sending down track authority 4650. Take a look, let me know when you get that over.
0: BSF, crossing English Fetch Up.
1: Okay, and you were told recrewing at JO, correct over?
2: We were just told we were building it and bringing it off the valley sub.
1: And to just go sit on the Superior sub? Who's making these decisions? All right, I'll see if the boss is cut in and approve that. So I'll let you know here.
2: Yes, understood.
1: Yeah, go have a train tie down on the Superior Main with no crew against it. I don't know. Let me find out.
2: We fit at Marshfield.
3: 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Mile 2, 3, 5.4. Coma 6. 6 degrees, axles 3, 5, 2, no alarms, length 8, 0, 9, 8. Mile 2, 3, 5.4, out.
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0: CMS 12 home, whatever.
1: Yeah, 3049 South, Cessna 12.
0: Go ahead. Where's your head end now? Over.
2: Yes, sir.

0: I guess let me know if you're going to be able to make it, or if you do make it, we'll get the roundhouse at least heading towards Rapids if we need to reroute, depending on where you make it. Let me know. But I guess right now while you're going through Hatfield, if you're going to be making this grade, it's kind of my concern if we need to reroute them.
1: West

0: that. 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It's just a matter of where they're going to meet you.
1: One over. It's going to take an hour and a half to get there.
2: Stopping there, waiting for further instructions.
1: So, if I need you to clear, you might clear in the siding, over. GTVs today, over. I have a track bulletin slow order for you to copy when you're ready, over.

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0: 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Authority down to Marshall, controlled sighting, heading north on signal indication, looking for 4669, over. Okay, CN 5430 did receive 4669, signal indication.
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1: AR 0591.
2: 3 northbound.
1: Okay, yeah.
0: Here it comes, Stuart.
1: 92, one down, 19 for the iron, maybe crossing over back to 19. So, DR 6.

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1: 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Temperature 6.8F. Total axle 4.7.2. Speed 3.9. Detector out.

0: Ocean, over.
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0: 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Over.
1: South clear, track 14009, 4009, 748-0748, CTE, is that correct, over?
2: Yes, 39 north, 45, north.
3: Hey, you had till 7 o'clock, I got a train stopped at Dunhauer, over. Well, the dispatcher here only gave you till 7, over.
2: 491, yard, over.
4: Yard. Say again, over.
2: 491,
4: over. Yeah, correct, over.
2: You got the plan for rapid,
3: DPKC River dispatcher to the second 247. KCSM 4733
5: West. All we got to do is back it down. Down just a minute.
3: Hey, you got a 577 stopped ahead at Dunhauer waiting for...
6: Adams Brothers to Okinski, over.
7: Completely shut down. Good news is you made it.
6: You became Mopo 209, Mopo 210. We want to do some thermal weld out here. How long are you looking before you come out of the hole?
7: I don't have City Point Tower, so let me talk to Roger now, see if I can get instructions, over.
6: So where are you working at today, over? Right off. Okay, we'll be standing by until you come out and get past us, over.
7: D3, they lost their DPs, so we got one unit with a bunch of loads. They're going to be able to make rapids, but they're going to need a run. Currently, City Point Tower is down. If you're able to talk to them when they get closer, then that's fine. Otherwise, I don't have City Point, and I can't. I'm not going to be able to get them going again if they stop. Over.
3: No, the foreman in the clear here momentarily at Dunhauer at West. So.
8: Thank you,
3: City Gate, River Dispatcher.
7: Perfect, over.

Enter joint overlap limits to mile post 116, 116, mile post 100, 100. All main equipment in clear, good for maximum authorized speed through the entire Levis. Is that all correct, Dudley? Over. RTCC in 3374, over. That is all correct on your repeat. 33 is the entire limits there between mile post 116, mile post 100. All correct, over. Okay, no problem. I do have the roundhouse heading towards Rapids, so we'll meet you there. Over. All right, any faults, or was it just loading and then shut down completely?

0: Okay. Radio is all yours to contact the diesel dock. Obviously, we won't do anything until Rapids as far as troubleshooting, unless you're able to do it on the move. But radio is all yours. At least get it reported. Over.
1: Degrees, axle 3, 5, 2, no alarm, length 8, 1, 4, 0, mile 2, 2, 0, point 0, power.

0: North, you have authority to occupy the Nenasa Main Fremont South Rotor Retail. Over.
1: CPKC, Wisconsin Dispatcher to Tamarino.

0: 10-33-7-4 for mechanical. Okay, I'm calling you guys about that 3045, that deep remote unit. It's showing no water in it. Are you guys having an issue with it, over?
1: DH, comply with procedure HW, from milepost 115 to 115 to 141. 115 to 141. Be governed by rule 6.21. Over.
0: You guys gonna add water in the location you are at now? Over.
2: Over. 10-15. Over.
0: Okay, otherwise, are you guys able to keep moving with that condition? Over.
2: 24 North, go ahead. Over.
1: And that is correct at 757 SLE.
2: For first move over.
0: Unit and...
1: And that is correct. And that goes into effect at 815, 815. So if you're still in the limits at 815, we'll need to drop down to 10 mph until the train's out of the limits. So
0: go ahead and brake valve out unit so it doesn't put you in penalty. Since the main reservoir is going to be dropping down. Over.
1: Dispatch, 19 NS7702.
0: Excellent. Okay, we'll let Chief know, and like I said...
1: Wind warning for you, over.
0: Way we can add water, we'll do it at Wisconsin. Thank you, guys. We'll let Chief know.
1: Two high winds of 80 mph. Comply with procedure HW from milepost 115 to milepost 141. Be governed by rule 6.21. Over.
2: North Shore, keep over. NS 4483 North, Stephen 20 yard, over.
1: And that is correct at 759-0759 SLE. And that is correct, and yeah, we'll figure let's proceed, do not exceed 10-10 mph until we're out of those limits, over. That is correct, and then that extends into another one. If you're ready to cap, I'll get you that next one. And for the NS7702, high winds of 80 mph. Comply with procedure HW from milepost 140 to milepost 164. Be governed by rule 6.21, over.
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3: Detector, mile 284.2. North, found no defects. Temperature 70°F. Total axles 18. Speed 50. Detector out.
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1: 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Got the high winds of 80 and just need to rest.
2: Pick up on my rule 529. First road was 230.78, 230.78. Golden Glow Road.
1: We'll figure do not exceed 10.10 MTH through that one, so we're about at 164, over. And that's correct, to get the signals there to start out at 10.
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6: 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Yeah. Yep, that's correct.

0: North, Stevens Point Yard, over.
1: Go ahead, over.
0: Hill at Hoover, over.
1: Come on in for the bypass. I got a crew going to be bringing two engines up towards the depot for you. We'll be picking up a 3235 and a 3305.
2: Just give that line with Chico again, over.
1: All right. I have a couple engines for you to pick up. I got a crew on them right now. They're going to be bringing them up towards the depot. It's a 3235 and a 3305.
2: 14, okay, at 805-0805, see you, over.
0: Hi, and then let them take it on or grab them?
1: Sure, that sounds good.
0: All right, sounds good, thank you.
1: Thank you.
3: 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Just a heads up, Mississippi Bridge is open up. You're welcome.

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0: Track 3007, that's 3007, June 11, 2026. 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
7: Sounds like the doc believes that it's possibly low water. So, just go to Ridge Road. LRC will meet you there. Caitlin doesn't want you past Ridge Road. Over.
5: Up to Ridge Road, then.
7: Okay, I'll correct down the repeat, and then can you let me know when you're clear of the west end of water burial?
5: Yeah.
7: All right, thank you very much, 13R2C.
5: West Waterbury right now.
7: Okay, I walked on you there. You said you're clear of it now, over.
5: Yep, clear of West Waterbury.
4: 0491, can you please repeat? We're getting walked on, over.
5: Oh, yeah, our lift is wrong on the on our low quarter.
8: Someone looking for a diesel dock?
5: That's probably your fire.
7: 810-0810, DJR. Over. CN3374, I'll correct on the repeat. Okay, Ridge Road it is, and sounds like an hour they'll be there. Over.
6: Oh, wait. Good morning. Go ahead. Over.
7: Thanks. That's 13. I'm 1R2C.
6: Hi, 8461. 8461. Good for your change. No changes. CDU for any updates. Over. All right, coming off FAW, straight out to quad. All right, signal indication, part.
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10: 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Thank you.
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Brighton, let's go ahead, over.

0: 2312, over. There's a bunch of changes here, over. Alright, Brian, just trying to switch block. North Ladysmith Bradley sub switch line, Spear Main, 818, 0818, DJR. I'll start with the cancellations, over. QBO 7088,
1: 17 SRK, over.
0: Strict GVO 7675, 7675, 30 MPH is void, over. Let me talk to Kyle. I'll make sure. I appreciate the reminder.
2: Thank you.
0: 8349. That's correct. GBO 7 or 6816 6816, 30 MPH is void, over. Okay, 20-0820 CAU, over. That's correct, and then an addition here is going to be QBO 9057-9057. That exceeds 10-10 MPH. Between multiples 9191. And mile post 91.7, 91.7. Main, a peak sub main.

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0: Which is our normal to the rear, CN 5604-5604. Take portion of track, target number 4516-4516. Check off of 350-350. Off of 385-385. 822-0822. EJR.
2: 37.3. Southbound. No defects. Temperature 70 F. Total axles 650. Speed 4. Detector out.
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4: 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It's only

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1: 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Lock protection established, over.
0: Yeah.
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1: 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Between mile post 229.65, 229.65, and mile post 230.65, 230.65. Fox River 7-8, over.
0: Southbound.

0: Foreman Heath, the KCSM 4733 bus, over. 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
1: Yeah.
2: Or north. He is north. Your location. Mile pole 5-3 actually clears the limit sometime in here. Hold on.
0: I wonder if this is a thing we're doing. Okay. Same thing. Get a report to the doc. I don't know of any updates or anything. I wonder if they're doing something. But, yeah, good. You guys are going to report that as well. Okay.

CN detector, mile 284.2. Southbound, no defects. Temperature 72F. Total axles 4.33. Speed 3.7. Detector out.

CP detector. Mile 299.2, river 67 degrees. Actual 580, no alarm. Link 1017, mile 299.2, out.

and call dispatcher to the BNSF 6572 West, over. Yeah, we've got a report. Traffic at 295.4295.

0: 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Hold back, like, say, 295. You can 294.4 for me, and then I'll let you know.
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2: Maintain our heights,
1: dispatcher, over. Looks good. Maintain our heights, hold down the local control, shunting, landing signals, over. Alright, what's next, over. Should be quiet. I won't have anything westbound out of Portage. Maybe like 9:30 or 10, over.
0: The information on what main, over.
1: Okay, sounds good. Talk then. CPKC, Wisconsin, West Metro.
0: Copy, thank you. Minnesota,

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1: West, past the location, I'm going to file a check. Circumstance 10, over. Channel.

W4934, over. Runner E437, that's a good one. You should get the one change when your PTC is in there, over.

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1: It's 2591,
2: 049. Got me on the Chippewa Tower. These towers are horrible today. Outbound done at 10 o'clock. I got a 356 coming south, so we'll sneak them by. And then signal indication out of the main at JO. So southbound will be there in about a half an hour. Thank you. 13 home on RTC.
1: Same
2: 8349.
1: I went over that 284.2 detector and I got a 433 axle count. Just want to verify. That's not what that 434 over.
2: Understand, came in on. Authority next detector, CN 8349 over.
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1: Authority to Active Island, Nina, sighting. That's Richter.
2: Foreman Heath, go ahead, over.
3: The KPSM 4733 West got too far away on me. I sent to Austin. Could you tell me its train location, time, and dispatcher expecting your missiles over?
1: And GTW 4934, authority to make your stuff move between Nina North, Nina South, on the siding, black protection established, over.
0: GTW 4934 has authority to make your shove move between Nina North and Nina South, black protection applied.
1: On the Nina siding, over.
0: On the Nina control siding, over.
1: That's correct, over.
0: All correct, thank
1: you. XR takes you up. Zenith 12, Holman, Schumacher, over.
0: Bird's coming back, 4934.
2: Copy that. To KCSM 4733 West, I'll complete by mile post 301-391, conduct a Havlick. At 0841, not 841 CGW. Over. All correct. Okay, I got a foreman with track and time behind you. Any stops or backup moves between Homer East and Dunhauer West? Contact myself or foreman Heath. Over.
3: 65,
2: no, 60, though. Over. CBK through dispatch. Foreman Heath, over.
3: Right over.
2: The KCSM 4733 West is also from outpost 301-301. Conduct a Havlick at 0841, not 841 CGW. Over.
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3: Yep. For Havlick, dispatcher CG. CGW, relayed over.
2: All correct, over.
3: Thank you, Joe.
2: 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CBK, Sea River Dispatcher out.
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1: You might be out of radio range. Were you able to hear me on that one, over?
3: Yeah, we could hear you loud and clear. You're more static now, though, over.
1: Okay, that's my city point. Looks like I got it back. That's what I was checking. Thanks, over.
3: Thank you, back. More back to the
2: Lock at 843, CGW, over. All correct, over.

0: Okay, soon as Foreman Luth or Foreman Witt clear up here. Okay.
1: Northbound, no defects. Temperature 7.7.
2: F.
1: Total axles
2: 2.8.8.
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0: Okay, copy that. Over.

0: CN detector, mile 298. CN detector, mile 27. Southbound, no defect. 5-9.
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1: South Emerald Field.
0: 8349, over.
1: We were heading north of 284.2 and the PCC set at a synchronizing error. Booted us out of PCC, almost forced us, and then reactivated itself. And everything's working fine now. Over.
0: Alright, copy that. Back active, correct?
1: That's correct. Found the move south.
0: I appreciate it. Trip there. See you down.

0: Let's plan on stopping at Waiwega, picking up an SLE. He's at Highway Double A, over.
1: Alright, Highway Double A for an SLE.
0: That's right. 12 home and out.

DM-15, hold over. BLE 910, stand by just 1 second. Dispatcher, form of Politech, okay? I need Johnny Z back to get across here, over.

948, go ahead, over. AV 341, 8341. Customer training, CDU for any changes here, over.

0: Okay, one time south connection engine runner, and then three times back to the south connection crossover. Okay, give me your power again. Let me get that updated in here, over. Okay, all right, copy that. All right, signal location then across as soon as I can here for shortly. Over. All right, yeah. Not dish 15, go ahead, over. Good for your train. Looks like a couple changes on the Fox. We'll have Chris talk to you about those at Neen or something there. Otherwise, good for your train. And up on crews on board, ready to go, over. Communication here.
1: I'll answer Mesa to East Tower, over.
0: That's all correct, over.
1: Clear, track mark 3007-3007 at 855-0855-CTE. Is that correct?

0: Correct, over.
1: 3 north bound.
0: Yeah, 155-1949, we're still canceled, 855-0855-CTE, over. Correct, thanks, sir. Have a good rest of your day, over.

0: 10 detector, mile 267.65. Southbound, no defect. Temperature 7.2 temp. Total axle 4.34. Speed 4.9. Detector out.
1: You probably have to tell me now. I can't see that far very well. But no. On what date, over?
2: 17th
1: of this month, 11th.

0: It doesn't sound like it. I think they can do all their stuff.
1: Service Stevens, front of it.
2: Go ahead, over. That's right. 12 home and up.
3: 61 past me, I'll bring you guys up. What's your leader, over?
1: Seeing customer service, Steven, in front of it.
3: 4156, I'll get you guys out there when I can. Yeah, I don't have anywhere for you to go with them coming up. They'll get back to you, and I'll bring you out, over. They are, let's see exactly where they're at. They are currently at mile 78, over.
2: So heads up, you'll see a weed sprayer there at Wyoming on the siding, over.

0: think they were up at the depot.
1: On my way.
2: Roger.

Echo, we want to get permission to operate through the control system here, correct? Over. Stand by me again, over. Permission to operate the dual control system to your track, over. You're going to get time on the siding, yeah. 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
0: 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RTC.
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1: He's going in at Midland for 2. Over.
2: 8167, correct TGBO, so it's with the train. Actually, it's a good TGBO with no exception. Been one of my mornings already. Alright, 5421, what are you looking for? What's the 385, hold.
1: Okay, copy that. Case of River Statue. City Case River Statue, 374.
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1: Former low you have authority to operate switches within a little track of title 627, over.
0: All right, thanks, Cheryl. Appreciate it. And then we can stop the siding there if you need your time back on the main there, over.
1: Yeah, you'll be done by the time that I gave you, though, correct?
0: With what we need to do, yes, but there will be more to do after that, over.
1: Okay, I'll let you know if you're able to hold it where I need to sign in a main for me.
2: Dispatcher, over.
0: All right, thanks, over.
1: Thank you.
0: River Junction West. All West River Junction West, we'll throw that switch over to the siding, over.

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1: 15 Main Center Heights, dispatcher, over.
0: Badger East, you want it, over?
1: At a track, looking for local control, permission to line signals, and shunt from the plant, over.
2: 902 North, average your approach, restricting orchard.
0: In the local control, line signals, and shunt, over.
1: Okay, for Main Center Heights, to take Badger East and local control, line signals, and shunt, thank you.
0: You're welcome. CPKC, let's get the dispatcher.

491, going to end up holding you out for a bit. 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

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He'll be in contact with me, so. 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Thanks, guys. 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

0: The both CPs, so like a CP3, both or CP315.
1: BNSF, across the encoded dispatchers at the BNSF 6572 West, over. PD has lifted holding traffic, good to proceed. That car was found on the city track, so no issues with the main, over. That's all correct. And then you guys know you guys are just going in the yard, east yard, for the pickup. Outbounds, they're waiting. Over. Thanks, BNSF. We've got a single inspector out.

0: sector, mile 259.14. Southbound, no defects. F, total axle 434, speed 36. Detector out.
1: I'll just do that, so you're part of the work group.
2: Part of the work group, and then, yeah, so I have time west River Junction, west all the way to down Northwest, whenever you need to give it up again.

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0: Copy that. 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

0: 751. 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

0: Back 43, 52, 24. Give me 1 minute here. I still got Schmidt out there. I'll get you a warrant here in a second. I'll run. Back to 43, Schmidt. I'll run. Dispatcher 43, Schmidt, over.
1: Yeah, I got it. Come on up to Ridge Road, LRC, I'll meet you there, over.
2: BNSF, Lacoste in court, dispatcher to running over. Put your mile post, entry point over.
3: We have that dispatching.
2: Hey, copy, look for you. Nobody over. Thank you. BNSF, Lacoste in court, dispatcher.
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4: on all of it, so I will get back to Peter. 444, November 5444, and N5468. November 546, car canceled, dispatcher TM. CGBO, and you all settled PTC with the CP2288, over. Okay, you're welcome. To the case of a dispatcher.
6: Hello, Dan, calling that 31 job, over.
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6: 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MYO Dan out.

0: Hey, Wisconsin Dispatcher 2, Tamarine, over. I just wanted to tip you off. They added some extra work to 255 at Portage, so he won't be leaving for another hour or better, over. River Dispatcher, Madeira West Tower. Sounds good, thanks. CPKC, Wisconsin Dispatcher. Okay, morning 12. I'll switch it on the idle line lock check for main line movement. All right, thank you, over. Okay, going back light power. Copy that, over. Okay, Spatra.
1: DJW 4934, clear the position, 4-3-4-9-4-9-4-9-4-9-4-9-4-9-4-9-4-9-4-9-4-9-4-9-4-9-4-9-4-9-4-9-4-9-4-9-4-9-4-9-4-9-4-9-4-9-4-9-4-9-4-9-4-9-4-9-4-9-4-9-4-9-4-9-4-9-4-9-4-9-4-9-4-9-4-9-4-9-4-9-4-9-4-9-4-9-4-9-4-9-4-9-4-9-4-9-4-9-4-9-4-9-4-9-4-9-4-9-4-9-4-9-4-9-4-9-4-9-4-9-4-9-4-9-4-9-4-9-4-9-4-9-4-9-4-9-4-9-4-9-4-9-4-9-4-9-4-9-4-9-4-9-4-9-4-9-4-9-4-9-4-9-4-9-4-9-4-9-4-9-4-9-4-9-4-9-4-9-4-9-4-9-4

0: Hey, morning 12. I'll switch it on the idle line lock check for main line movement. All right, thank you. Over. Okay, going back light power. Copy that, over. Okay, Spatra.
1: GJW4934, clear the north, over. Hey guys, we're here at Orchard. Just letting you know I'm putting in for a line 7 behind you. Gonna do some pass, over.
2: Alright, then if you were tipped off northbound and a southbound, are you gonna go by? And then there's gonna be a 4-hour block here at the bridge, over. Alright, next, that's 12, home it up.

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Heading southbound signal indication, looking for 5002, 5002, over.

5647, put you the one. Alright. Now we'll have you all to get the word done, and then let me know when you're ready to get that second 247.

River Dispatcher, Winona Tower, over. Former Anderson, over. Go ahead, what's the track building you want to cancel, over?

0: 13, Homewood RTC, over. Scene 2791 with switches normal, ready to release, track authority 4650, 4650 at this time, is that correct, over? On the repeat, release and track authority 4650 at this time. Let me know it's removed from your CDU, over.
1: It is removed from my CDU, over.
0: Okay, got all that. And again, 10:05 outbound, over. Still here, over. TGBO correct TGBO associated with the train gun by your CD for any changes, 825, 830 on duty, and that's 4483, 5120 on Olympic, over.
1: Alright, 8564,
0: okay, signal indication, went out of 19, over.

Dispatch 43 over. Whatever. Here it comes, I'm sorry. Alright, copy that. Thanks, Doris.

0: dispatch 43, Newton over. I'm Explorer, are you thinking the over? Perfect, thank you. Watch out.
1: Changed my mind on the car, you're gonna...

4H3 over. Go ahead, over. Play 3 at Montpost 134, alternate sub is removed and good for normal, is that correct, over? Alright, I got it removed there, thank you, over. Thank you, touch out.

0: Seeing 3374, over. Switch to the normal, seeing 3374, 3374, reporting clear of track authority 4461, 4461 at 8939-0939, DJR, over.
1: PN, 20 yard, over.
0: 74, all correct, over. Okay, yeah, I guess if they get it fired back up, do you mind letting me know right away? Over. Perfect. That way I can make sure that we have a crew requested for you. Right now we're kind of on standby, not sure how this is going to play out, so...

0: Cupid Slasher 43, B1711. B1-75 today, we're... Stand by, thank you. Dispatch 43, who are you, over?
1: The signal change, Mississippi, want to run a barge, over.
2: Go ahead, over.
0: The 72 local needs a 175. How much longer are you going to be out there, over?
1: Signal change, bridge switch. All right.
2: 71 comes out, over.
0: Okay, can I join him up for a mile, then, over?
2: What's that?
0: Can I join him up with you for a mile, then, over?
1: When the barge clears, I need a bag to get I-72 out, over.
2: That Wyville siding when 71 comes to clear up, over.
0: Okay, and 70, we're talking about 72, though. 72 can come in for a mile, is that correct, over?
2: Yes, that is correct, but like I said, I will have, when 71 comes out, I will have to clear up at that Wyville siding, over.
0: I'll let him know, thanks. Watch out. Dispatcher 43, B1711, over. Are you guys taking the Wyville siding to do work there, over? Thank you. Watch out.

Thank you.

double 1 here, 10-3.

don't need a shove, do you? Over. 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Over. Okay, thanks. That's 12 coming up.

0: All right, this is your last trip across. 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Thanks for the heads up, over. All right, thanks, guys. Let's check. CM 3811 336, good morning, go ahead, over. Good day,
1: service dispatcher, 1-0 on the tower, over.
0: 8513, good for your train, CDU for any changes, over. Okay, signal location south off the Marshall Creek after, one northbound, once 1791 gets in, watch for something goes over.

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0: All right, maintainer high, all done with local control, Badger East, done shunting and lining signals as well, over.
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0: Hey, where's your guys' 10 end at? I was told the radiator stopped, water's pouring out of it.
1: Video.
0: Ask it because it's going to be a little bit, so I can get. Then we got to figure out a way to get one of the engines off 491 up the yard to add to your train. So it's going to be a little bit. Don't pull all the way up here so we're not blocking.
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0: Claw St. Clair dispatcher. So, you're MU'd up to 60 hits, you said?
1: Ian Dennis, 15, over. 504, go ahead, over.
0: Active faults, but are you guys are on the move right now?
1: I can put you in that Burlington. They just coming through Round Lake. I wouldn't have time for that whole 20 minutes and shovel whatnot. Over.
0: Yes, with your current loading issues.
1: Okay, we'll follow 490. I'll put you in that Burlington and over.
0: But, definitely take a look at your MU cables and see if that's maybe something there causing it. Yeah, I mean, you got six units hooked up there, so something could be causing that fault there, but or causing it to drop the load. I checked the first couple of units you got there first. Maybe, if you get a chance to swap that first MU cable out, make sure nothing's dummied up in the power receptacle. Yeah, that'd be the first thing I'd try, just to see if you get that thing loading better. If you're able to keep moving, then truck along for now, and then when you get a chance to do that, try it out, see if it helps, and hopefully that resolves it. Really, no problems. And now, yeah, give us a show back when you get a chance to try it out.
2: Over. Gets that off, then we'll get it back on power over.

0: 3, decide to form a wit, over. We have a dispatcher for a Winona radio check, over. Thank you. City case, there is a dispatcher for a wit, over. Head over. Okay, I need you to change your track of tide love to show Homer West switch no. Over. Thank you. City case, you have a dispatcher out.
1: Yeah, we can't. I can't sit off here. Over. The next one over. As long as you still have the time here. Over. I'm up to Dunhouse. We're gonna have to go past this one. Over. That switch. Put it back on power. Over. I will. Put that back on power. Still in the keys.

0: 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CP 2224, east of West Y, on the La Crosse siding. Thank you. Dispatcher,
1: CP Bob Gerger, dispatcher, over.
0: How can I help you, over?
1: We're going for me, Lewis here. Just put River Junction West back on power if you want to throw it both ways. Make sure it's back in the correspondence, over.
0: I'm a crew good, communicate with Foreman Luce. Okay to reverse, okay to throw River Junction West switch back and forth to get it back normal. Over?
1: That is correct, over.
0: Okay, copy that and stand by.

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That's correct, governor.

0: CN detector, mile 284.2, southbound.
1: CNS 12, hold on over.
2: You guys gonna do that?
0: Mile 284.2, southbound. Aperture 7-2, total axles 2-2, speed 5-6, detector out.

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1: Yeah, I got a reverse. Can I go back normal now? You want me to just leave it reverse? Over.

Okay, sounds good. Thank you. CDK Drew, dispatch informant Heathor. You got a 10 MPH to give me is for this eastbound train over? Copy that,

0: Junction West, correct? 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
1: I am all
0: Irving Junction, your way. Okay, I'm going to give up the sighting there, 634, over.
1: Copy that, 634, over.

0: everything to dispatch at Winona Tower. Over. Foreman Witt, what do you need, over? Foreman Witt, all clear, Homer East, okay, to reverse Homer East, main to side, stand by. Foreman Kruger, what did you need, over?
1: 54 and then back around off that door.
0: Yeah, you'll have to stand by for that. Kind of on the bottom of the list right here, right now. I got to keep trains moving. You need to stand by. CBK River Dispatcher to 5927 East. Over. I got a new track bulletin to give you when you're able to copy. And a cancellation. Over. Cancellation is track bulletin N5413 and 5413 is canceled CGW. Over.
1: Okay, copy that for your 411. Appreciate the heads up for it.
0: And the cancellation of N5413 at 1029, 1029 CGW. Over. That new track bulletin is slower. You got some defective rail ahead of you. So you got to go. 3 milepost 294.8, 294.8, and milepost 294.9, 294.9 on the river sub. I have a restriction of 10, 1 knot, MPH. Track is main track. Track bulletin N5514, N5514. Over.

Hotel Carolina Peter Trek, both number N5514 and 5514, OK time, 1030, 1 knot, 3 knot, CGW, over.

4011, 4011 to CPA 138 North, invalid 1033, 1033 CTE, over. It is correct, sir. And I can get you one on up to, actually, you know what, that's about as far as I'm going to take it for now until maintenance away clears. Once it clears our one, I'll get you a better one of them.

wish to show traffic bulletin E-Echo 5432, 5432, canceled. 1036, 1036, CTE, over. That's correct, sir.

0: 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Over. Maintainer again, that's just over.
1: CNS-12, Holman, over.
0: All correct, over.
1: Normal, over.
0: Thank you. Communication with dispatcher.

RTCC and AB23, over. Coming out, going north, clear back up, correct?

Yeah, it's clear if you can, so I can send the next one up here. Over. Check your screen there. You should have 6217 to come out on the siding. Over.

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I need to test the radios here. Do you mind towing me in, please?

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Okay, 12 helmet. Alright, appreciate that, guys. That's 13 RTC.

Copy. Yeah, it looks like a track indication came up. Just that's what happened. Can engineer on the NSF 5994 East Combustion Location change stop at CP 3154?

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Everything good on you guys' end without having to plug it over? After a seal times out, I got one that's coming up to CP 3072 now, going westbound. I'm just going to go ahead and have them go by you guys. Thanks, so see him one CP 3154 and then we'll get going. NASA for crossing course metro. C572, go ahead. 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
0: 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Party of four, two units. 4766 on the link. Signal indication north, over.
1: All right, copy that. What side of the track was it on, over?
0: Signal indication north. Empty sand train. Sheldon, you'll see him. Probably Spencer. There's a 342 and an extra 342 behind them, so probably Spencer, Atwood, Lublin, or probably it'd be your three meets. Thanks, 13 RTCO.

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0: I apologize.
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Hand ready to copy up to Mile 125, over. Track 1, 4015, 2015, 011, 2026. CP81, 38, T138 North, and ORTH, Mile 104, 104. Check line 1, track number 4011, 4011, void. Check line 2, proceed from Alpha 101, 101, Marquette sub, Alpha 125, 125, Marquette sub, on main track. Check line 20, prepare to stop at the following switch, still known to be in normal position. South, ETH, sighting switch Harpers Ferry. Supply check 3, line numbers 1, 2, and 20.

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1: You want 7-1-1, over.
0: You guys are east of 131-78, correct, over?
1: We are east of that, over.

0: Go ahead, over. Okay, I'll get you up to Fiorio's limits there. He should be clearing for you. You said 175 in Valley on Block 7. Okay. As soon as I can get it, I will, over. Dispatch 43, Fiorio. I'm leaving Adams, over.
1: Okay, copy. It'd be a good, we'll tidy up here and get in the hole. It'll be about a half hour to an hour, over.
2: Okay, Shawa.
3: Negative, over.
1: You guys copy that, over?
3: What signal was that, kind of
1: What do we have for footage?
3: Mission across 3 feet, close the fast to 2 dB.
1: Over 6.
4: Yeah.
1: Yeah, run it out, Kyle. If you feel like you got to broom it all off, send it to go for it. We got a total about an hour, we'll be in the hospital.
4: Alright, yeah, just, we're getting close to that crossing start, Donnie, so you'll need a ticket for Monday for that county beach.
1: Got copy, already got one in for that. Thank you, bud.
0: Copy that. I guess we're waiting on a... Well, your crew should be there. What time were you guys on duty, Owen?
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NGTW-4934, authority to make your sub move at airport between Mulf and Oshkosh. 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

That's correct. Let's plan on clearing up. I might have some traffic waiting to go over. Taking a 12 helmet over.

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I'll call you back with that authority, over. That's right. 12, hold that up.

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2: ED Spectre, milepost 168.2.
1: Yeah, just looking for that warrant, over.
0: F-71's coming against you, there, over.
1: You said 71 still coming this direction?
0: That's correct. I'm assuming you're starting at 175, trying to go east. They're leaving Adams now, coming up, coming west, there, over.
1: Okay, I'll drive to the other end.
0: Watch out.

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Is that correct, over? Correct, over.

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Report 4017 with three lines check. My number's 210 and 21. Okay, 1133. 1133 CTE. Over. Correct. Over. All your information, I just got to figure out your outbound. You're going to meet at least three on your way down. Over.

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1: Right, over.
0: Just checking. I got a weather warning kind of down by Raymore area starting at like 240, milepost 247. Just said winds up to 60 miles an hour and rain showers moving in the area. Any bad weather where you guys are at now? Okay, sounds good. I guess just keep your eyes peeled, and if you see anything or start feeling the strong wind, you guys have any bulkheads or any restricted cars in your train, over? Okay, sounds good. Yeah, it's not to the level of stopping, and I haven't gotten any actual specific miles an hour on the wind, but just a warning out there. So if you see anything, just let me know, over.

0: 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We have a high wind weather warning on the Aurora sub, milepost 291 to milepost 299.0. Wind speeds up to 660 miles per hour. General broadcast. We have a high wind warning on the St. Croix sub from milepost 299.0 to milepost 315.315 on the St. Croix subdivision. Wind speeds up to 660 miles per hour. NSF across St. Croix dispatcher. NSF across St. Croix dispatcher.
1: The man walking near the tracks.
2: That's correct, dude. On the ballot.
0: Before I can do non-weather stuff, NSF across St. Croix dispatcher.
2: 774,
0: over. 20, okay, 1139.
1: 285, or I'm sorry, 281.5. Walking alongside the tracks there, heading south. I'm going to get it turned in. Just be on the lookout when you're going by there, please. Don't.
3: CN detector, mile 284.2, north bound.
0: Yes, sir. The crossing looks better.
1: Okay, appreciate that. That's 13RTC.
4: That's been applied.

0: Yes, I'm for call St. Clair Dispatcher to the BNSF 5994 East Oak.
1: Yeah, you know what happened. Good day.

0: CBK Super Dispatch, one on the tower, over. 374, go ahead, over.
1: 28-0-50-27.
0: Okay, there's a tree down in Winona Yard, exactly where, over? La Crescent. All right.
1: 10-10-10-0.
0: All right, tree down in La Crescent Yard, and you, did you say it's foul in four track, over?
1: And, my right side clamp, or clamp, that shaft that we always came off that turnbuckle was unscrewed.
0: Okay, I'll get it called in. Is it in?
1: The one that raises it up to get in the lock position.
2: You said it came undone?
1: Yeah, it just looks like it unscrewed again.
2: Can I get to you from the little furnace road, or is there a creek there?
1: Just go to Wyville, or you know where we tie up there on the pass. We'll be on the west end of the pass.
2: All right.
1: 10-13 and 3374.

0: You have dispatch of 43, over.
1: Yeah, dispatch.
0: Okay, go ahead, over.
1: I've got a broken rail down here in the Winona sub. I don't know if I get you to put a dispatcher's warrant on it or if you want to take it out of service, over.
2: Okay, go ahead.
1: Expect to clear the zone main on
0: it. You're cutting out a little bad. Something about a broken rail. Can you give me a call on the phone, over?
1: Yes, I can, over.
0: I can hear you now. Broken rail, you said Winona sub, over?
1: That is correct. Broken rail in the Winona sub, and I don't know if you want to put a dispatcher warrant on it or take it out of service, over.
0: I can put a dispatcher warrant there. What's the milepost, over?
1: I'd go 156 to 158. It's at 157.64.
0: 150 what, over?
1: 156 to 158.
0: What's the exact milepost you said, over?
1: 157.64.
3: Do you think you guys will make it to victory, over?
0: 158, actual broken rail is 157.64.
1: That is correct.
0: Alright, you can show it protected there with a dispatcher warrant, over.
1: Oh, you protected the dispatcher's warrant, thank you.
0: Now, did we call anybody on it yet, or do I need to, over?
1: Nope, I've called people and they're making decisions on who's going to come down and fix it.
0: Now you started cutting out again there. You called a couple people there, over.
1: That is correct. They're on their way here sooner or later, over.
0: Thank you. Dispatch out.
4: 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On main.
2: 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Bye-bye.
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0: Dispatch, Madeira West Tower. Over.
1: All right, go here, Jeff. 5424, go ahead, over.

0: Yes, 5852 Monroe, number 6 and Oak.
1: Sing over. Acoustic answering, over.
2: Yeah, clear your authority for the day, over.
1: Clear my authority, thanks guys.
2: Call is out.
3: How fast are we going? You got a 4-7.

0: guys, PC here. Don't forget your plate there, over.
1: Dispatch went on the tower, over.
0: Take time, too.
1: You'll have to follow Amtrak 8 out of time. If I give you the light, will you have any crossings blocked over?
2: 2, 3, 5, 4, Toma, 6, 4 degrees. Axles 5, 3, 6. No alarms. Length 7, 8, 9, 4. Mile 2, 3, 5, 4 out.
3: Yes, 2852 west. 354. No alarms. 55.
1: Okay, I'm track 8. Let's see. All right. Speed restriction between milepost 308.2, 308.2, and milepost 308.8, 308.8, river stop. The restriction, 25 mph. Track is main track. Track bulletin and 5516 and 5516. Over.

0: All correct, you're okay, and repeat the track bulletin number N5516, N5516, the okay time is 1157, 1157, CGW, over.
1: 7 North clear, track 14016, 4016 at 1157, 1157, CD, is that correct, over?
2: Yeah, you got one that's coming up to East Winona now. As soon as they get by you, then look for signals over. Coming westbound.
3: So their switch was still in here. Oh, man. Thanks to Optum for that.
0: Okay. Copy that. Thank you. Thanks, 50 KC River Dispatcher up.
2: No problem. Thank you, BNSF, McClosson, Coach Dispatcher up.
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0: 10 detector, mile 284.2. South found no defects. Temperature 68F. Total axles 360. Speed 51. Detector out.
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0: 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Sullivan.
1: I can try, but I don't know, because you have a center main track authority. You report clear with the other one, over.
2: Fire from the 6076 E3 cutter. Boy charge track bolts in 5113 between milepost 370.7 and milepost 367.6 from the same first up. Venus F 6076 East, main limits and past the red flag at 370.7 on main track 2. For that stop, be max authorized speed, and if otherwise restricted, men come here clear main 2, occupying main 1, over.
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0: 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CEJKA.
3: Hang it there. The leader though, UP 1819 now.
4: What are you talking about?
3: We're gonna box on that 40-65 heading back west. What protects you, over?
4: We can go that 174, if you 174.
3: Okay, Kruger, eastbound plus 174, 174 heading west to CPX 094 will protect if we box on that 40-65, all correct, over.
4: That sounds good, that's over.
2: 1175,
0: Chaka, over. Track 3054-16, 5416 to the CN 3274 North, okay, at 1207-1207 CAU, over.
4: Got
0: 21-44,
4: we're gonna
0: blast off, thank you.
5: 10-54-16, over.
0: 994,
5: go ahead, over.
6: Yes, sir. The call is back. Am I clear? Yeah.
5: All high wind warnings have been voided. They are expired and void at this time. Over.
6: Roger that, expired and void at this time. Okay,
5: proceed. Yep, proceed signal indication, maximum authorized speed, track speed, and everything, over.
0: CMS 12, hold it over.
6: Get a fast car, probably still in the highway.
0: 10-3-4, over.
5: Can the engineer hear me so he can give me back the signal at Grand Cross, over?
6: That is correct. You can take the signal back.
5: Is this the engineer, over?
0: We're trying to figure out if they're qualified at Auburndale. And then as far as 281.5, did you see anybody?
6: Over your locker, 281.5.
0: That's correct. I'll let you know, like I said, about the crew. I'm hoping they can just go straight to Auburndale, get you there. All right. And... Trespassers gone. Thank you. Just 13 RTC up.

0: Okay, 71, over.
1: Yeah, 71, go ahead.
0: I'm wondering where you guys are at.
2: Can we clear up, over?
3: This is BNSF, across Sinclair Dispatch, over. What's your unit number?
1: We are the UPE-5147.
0: You guys making a reverse move?
1: I know reverse.
2: 130, I'll switch to normal, over.
0: In your westbound. Hey, you got kind of late start today?
1: Yeah, it's a lot of
2: stuff. Okay, alright, take a notification off the marsh here as soon as I can. Be just a bit, but then signal location south, over. Thank you. Thanks, yeah. That's 15, go ahead, over. Oh, okay. Yeah, I thought you had stacked in your signal location. Thanks for your heads up. Works, yep.
4: On and over. East end of Wyville Pass, lined and locked. The rail's on. We're in the clear.
5: Copy. Surf King is in the clear. The east end of the Wyville Pass is lined and locked for Maine. The rail's up. Thank you. I'll release the warrant then, over.
6: Southbound.
7: Verified lineup, track number 8, you're on a 5 second yourself, no gappers, back 15, you're watching.

WDC, was down for the Dispatch Reportage Radio. NSF 9291, go ahead. Electric left, zero has been restored. And KCS, what was the engine that you want to change to?

0: M detector, mile 276.6. Bow found, no defects. Temperature 63F. Total axles 360. Speed 42. Detector out.
1: 794, sorted at the main track at the south spur switch portage. And proceed west.
2: Polky, go out of there.
3: Yeah, I did talk to the guys that are coming down. That's going to be up there till tomorrow. They're going to be able to get to it tomorrow morning sometime. I guess our boss is going to call a quarter and tell them, but I just wanted to make sure that either of those guys are going to show up today.
2: Yeah, they called me and told me. Thank you.
3: Okay, and then also that 51075 at location.
2: Okay, UP 5107 West, that's location when we file the track, so correct, over.
3: That is correct.
2: Here comes your time, thank you, over.
3: Thank you, all guilt.
4: Dispatch.
5: Dispatch.
2: Go ahead, over.
5: UPCR, just so you know, I have released already, over.
2: I can't copy you, one more time, over.
5: I've released my warrant for 71 to come in, over.
2: I saw that, thank you. Dispatch out. Dispatch 43, UP 1819, over.
6: UP 1819, over.
2: You happen to be clear of Valley yet there, over?
6: We just went by 170, so yes, we are, over.
2: Okay, can I roll you up then, clear 170, over?
6: You absolutely can, over.
2: Okay, you gotta roll up that 21-44 crew cruising up with 170. 170 covers your rear. All correct, over.
6: Yeah, 170
1: does. That's enough for us. Dispatcher,
2: 370-1819, clear up with 170. 170 at 1215, 1215 ANR.
1: Track number
2: 21-44,
1: clear
2: mile post
1: 170,
2: MD
6: 170-1215,
7: 1215, 1215,
6: 1215, 1215,
2: 1215, 1215, 1215,
6: all right, thank you.
7: Ciao. On the move, north. Okay,
8: thanks. Sir, CP 8138 north, complete by mile post 128.
2: 72 said 825 and 823 are open for you.
9: All right, 825 and 823 are open for us.
2: Correct, thank you. Ciao.
10: 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CGW, over.
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0: Control Karen Apita, both cancellations read back correctly at 1217, 1217 CGW. Over. Track bulletins when you're ready. Over.
1: Yeah, so I can do it at some point, or unless you
0: want to
1: do it, whatever.
0: Outpost 308.2, 308.2, and outpost 308.8, 308.8.
1: Pretty
0: if it's west,
1: man. Start out.
0: Unit
1: by long,
0: whatever,
1: something, maybe.
0: Bulletin N5516
1: and 5516.
0: Over.
1: Just say, like, control from another unit coupled at either end.
2: Outpost 168.2.
0: GW, over.

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1: 1218, 1218. CTE is
2: come back on the side of the road.
3: CTE detector, mile 254.0, coma, number 2, name 65 degrees, axle 536, no alarm, length 7764, mile 254.0, out.
4: Four, no alarm, the KTS 4852.
1: Yeah, Will, we're going to have another eastbound.
5: Over. NSF, call sign code dispatch to NSF 5994 East Over.
0: Over. NSF
6: 5994 East Over.
5: How long do you think you're ready to take the signal at Grand Crossing over?
6: Sort of range and get back to the head of us,
5: ETA over.
6: I'd say about another 15 minutes.
5: Copy, thank you. Still waiting to talk to him, but don't take the signal until you either talk to me, until you talk to me, over.
6: That is correct. Don't take the signal yourself.
5: All correct, thank you. Be in simple calls and codes, Petro.
6: I did, okay. 994.
1: AD 360, you already got it. Flying charge trip Bolton 5113 between milepost 370.7 milepost 367.6 on the St. Croix sub. PNSF 8363 East Main, limits to pass the red flag at 370.7, main track 2 without stopping, maxed out the right speed, otherwise restricted, and then equipment clear main 2, occupying main 1.

0: BNSF, we'll call single dispatch to BNSF 5994 East, over.
1: That's good, repeat 83683.
0: I finally got hold of a dispatcher, and they said as long as it's within that 15 minutes time, then we should be good to go. So if there's going to be any longer delay, let me know. Then we'll go from there. As of now, go on signal indication. Okay to take the signal indication at Grand Crossing, over.
2: Roger that. Okay to take the signal at Grand Crossing when we're ready. If it goes longer than 15 minutes, let me know.
0: All correct. Thank you. BNSF, call St. Coast, Metro.
2: I'll get a 5994 East.

0: Yep, will do. Anything else, over?
1: Yes.
0: All right, copy, thank you. 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
1: 13, I'm on our Houston. NS-13, home on RTC.
2: I'm also D-82 on Frank Rosa, back in the service down in Arizona. Are you going to need that?
1: Oh, correct, you too. Talk to you tomorrow, that's 13 RTC.

0: Lansing. I'll answer Lansing, Charlie.
1: Talk to you. I'll be with you again.
2: 9-1, over.
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0: Sir, CP-8138 North, complete by south. SCTH sighting switch canes on main track. Using track one number 4018, 4018 at 1225, 1225 CTE. Is that correct, over? Currently at, looks like milepost 146 on it. Say 374-439, over.
2: RTCC and 3902. Last train that just went through there. Didn't see anybody, but I'm still waiting to hear back from CN Police, so... 281.5, we had a trespasser, Hispanic male and all black, walking south. Can just be on the lookout. Let me know if I hear something from CM Police. I'll let you know beforehand. Okay,
4: CM 4794, reporting to South First, which line lock check for the main electric lock zero has been restored.
2: Sounds good. 342 on the approach to Atwood. We'll just have you swap there at the north end. Okay. Spencer, do you have a preference on the south or north end? Does it matter? Let's just do the north end. RTCC and 3413, we'll have you stop at the north end of Spencer, meeting at 343. They got a rider who's going to be getting on your train, taking it south.
5: Zone, 4-4 conductor, lead 11,
2: Mike, 343 is coming up to Marshfield now, 13 RTCC.

That thing's on the rail, no gappers, jump back, 12 stops.

0: trying to cut back south to cut off at the crossing. Sounds like you need A18, over.
1: Home and RTC, over. Okay. 149, Kurt TGBO, Southwest Train, come by your CD for any changes. You guys are ready to head north at Hilliard, correct, over? Well, you did set that out. Okay. I thought you were changing out the DP. Okay, I see you now. Signal indication north at Hilliard, heading to JO. Siding for a 1237 outbound. Over.
2: That's 6 from St. Croix South, BNSF. 6627 East, main and limit capacity, red flag at 370.7, main track 2 without stopping, last authorized speed, and that's otherwise restricted. The equipment are clear, main 2, occupy main 1, over.

Over.

about 5 minutes. Okay, copy that. Thank you. 650. Okay, copy that. Over. Center out.

0: 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Mile 269.0. No alarm. Link 7854. Mile 269.0. Out.
1: PKC, Wisconsin Dispatch, reported radio. Flat over.

0: TGB is set 26-2364, over. Alright, what else do you leave in there? Okay. Sounds good. Okay, to head west when you're ready. So we have another 3 minutes. 3 minutes. Please to be clear. Over. Also, we can go through the water lookout for info of a cruise by the riverside of the tracks at 298.2. Report about another eastbound train.
1: Into Milwaukee. I put Highway 33 back in the service.
0: Don't say it like that. I wouldn't be interested. All right, I got two cancellations for you and a new track bulletin to give you. Over.
1: Sounds good. I will pass that on. You guys will reach out if you are going to make it back to get that removed from your bulletin. Thank you. Dispatch out.
2: Responding, over.
3: Yeah, you want to get out behind us?
2: No, we're not going back out. Thank you, over.
3: Okay, you're not going back out.
2: No, oh, we'll be in the Nacita siding, or yeah, the Wyville siding for the weekend here. Thank you, out.
3: All right, in the Wyville pass for the weekend. Well, have a good weekend then.
2: You too. You guys got a late start, over?
3: Yeah, I had a lot of cars. Well, not a lot of cars. It was just a lot of switching there.
2: Copy. Have a good weekend. Thank you, out.
3: Yep, you too.
4: 4-4, conductor, back lead, Adam.

0: WPS River Dispatchers on the Dunhauer Tower. Over. All right, what about the 10 MPH? Over. Coming your way then, Amtrak followed by 374. Over. All right, understood. They're leaving down now. Leaving Homer. Over.
1: That works there, Homer. Feed out of verified Niner. Room for 30. Step back 12, spicy stop.

CN 3902, go ahead, over. Okay, I appreciate the update. Sounds good, yep. One here, one 13 on RTC, yep.

0: and 15 home maneuver.
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0: Need just one signal out the ladder and then back in, or just one for headroom, over. Okay, copy that. Yeah, go ahead and initialize the TBO, so good, then signal location off the ladder, 5346, over.
1: All right,

north for the next move over. And you coming off the ladder again and then back in 54 for that over? Okay, all right, signal location. Thanks. Yeah, 15, go ahead over. .3212, go ahead over. All right, you're coming off 54 and ready to head to Shangri-La over. Okay, all right, same location, one again, let me talk to 12 over. Yeah, I think we still got that block on Oshkosh, but I'll double check with them.

Alright, two cancellations. And 5413 and 5413. Check rules number and 5487 and 5487 are canceled. CGW. Over.

Constellation, read that correctly at 1247, 147 CGW. Over. That is correct. One new track bulletin. Over. And mile post 308.8, 308.8 on the river south. The restriction is 25 mph. Track is main track. Track open and 5516 and 5516. Over.

okay, repeat the track bulletin number N5516 N5516, okay, time 1248, 1248, CGW, okay.

Okay, that is all correct. And coming out of the college switch, okay.

CP 2288 at the college switch for now and has authority to open up into the main track. And authority to proceed west, signal indication of. That is all correct. Did you say more than 12? Dispatcher, 374 is trying to be 8829 ESO. Report of a tree close to the tracks there on 298.2. 298.2 on the river side of the track. Is he on the watch out, please? Oh. Correct, oh. Case the river dispatcher.

Yes, for Costing Coins Stretcher, answering the cost radio. At CP 3001, have authority to pass signals plan stop location from main 2TWO to main 2TWO for an east EAST bound move. Over.

And authority pass, what CPO? That's all correct, over.

12 Holman, over. CNS 12 Holman up. CNS 12 Holman, over. HL6 1070, over. Alright, just waiting for some traffic to clear, over.

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1: Madeira West Tower, over. 72, over. CP 2224, all clear, La Crosse sighting. Switch to blind lock, check for La Crosse sighting. Sighting is clear, over. Okay, here comes 255, over. Thanks, that's your help.

8659, that's a good one. See you for changes, over. Red Sea 9402, authority to occupy the Nina, siding northward, over. That's correct, over. I'll have to call you back for that, over.

0: Kelly is started at Southeastern Splendor Tower. Hello, Nova. Yes, it is. I have a new bulletin number for you. I voided a line in Centerville and voided a line in Horicon. When you're ready for this program. Milwaukee subchart bulletin number is now 1359389, 1353-89, at 1232-1232 hours PM.
1: That was reported by 374. So that's 298.2, and then in La Crescent Yard, I guess there's a tree block in there. Clear a four track, but I guess it's blocking access to maintenance track. I appreciate it. Thank you.
0: It is 611-2026-0611-2026 to the WMX 4196. 4196 to North Milwaukee.
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2: 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I'm outpost 163-163. Box 6 SIX, we're between Mile Post
3: 163-163.
2: 19R. Yes. On Whitehall sub main. Already has 10E box mark 6 SIX. So.
3: The tracks, when you guys are ready to copy, over. Okay, proceed through here with Tash, and we'll go between mile post 137.65 and 137.6 tree on the tracks in that area, over.
2: Mark 6 SIX, only going to West Waterbury switch, yes. So KDAT 1301, 1301, TJR, over.
0: That's correct, over.
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4: Going to clear main 2, occupying main 1, no flex plate.
1: Correct, over.
5: South McLaughlin, call dispatcher to Salinas, over.
1: What, east, over. Cancellation for you if you're not through the limit set, over.
5: You looking forward?
1: Pulls the number N, 5514 and 5514 is canceled. CGW, over.
3: A tree on the track there, 137.64. Would that be you or someone else over?
6: Straight down, no, get you one out of there.
4: 7.64?
3: That's correct, over.
4: Oh yeah, I'll call the guys down there. Thank you.
3: I'm sorry, you said you'll check it out, over?
4: No, all of a sudden somebody down there to fix it.
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4: I'll send somebody down there to fix it, over.
3: Perfect. Thank you. Switch out.
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5: 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Looks like you got a truck cross traffic on the diamond right now. 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
6: Track it north, RTH. Sighting switch canes, front switch in normal position, 1304, 1304. CTE, is that correct, over? Correct. If you would, please port clear track 14018 as soon as you're clear. One is playing. This is K5KF on you. Then I'll have to have you keep giving me complete bias. They're going to follow you up there. Thank you. Talk to you momentarily. KFK.

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appreciate that. Thank you. CP 81, 38 North, 3 by mile 4133, Marquette's up on main track. This is track number 4020. 4020 1310, 1310 CP. Is that correct over? Correct. Track 14018, Boyd, same time. CPKCI with CP 50, 37 North, over. Track 40, 27, 4027, June 11, 2026, to CP 50, 37, 5037 North, ORTH Canes. Check line 2, proceed from south, SEC, sighting switch Canes, mile foot 133, 133, Marquette sub, on main track. 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

4027 with one line, check line 2, okay, 1312, 1312, CTE, over. Correct, over. CPKCI Iowa, John Clay Camp, over. See if you can clear us, sir, over. Because I'll be ready to run some more trains as soon as you are. Stand by the 374, plus this K53 clear up, and I'll get you more out of there. Hopefully, get maintenance away time to clear as well. Over. Peace out.

Seattle Answer Lancer, Harold. Gilbert. North clear, track 140-24, 4024, 1318, 1318, CTE, is that correct, over? Correct, thank you, sir, over. Skyline 374, CP9727, I got one of them out of the way, but not maintenance away. I'll get you going up to 125 if you're ready to copy them.

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0: All right, we can head on the siding when you're ready. Okay, to come south when you're all set. 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
1: 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Over. Craig, I have a cancellation for you when you're ready. 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So, track forward, E-Echo, 5432, 5432, canceled. At 1320, 1320 CBE, over.

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0: 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Over. Didn't give me too terribly much as far as a complete bite to get this K-53 going behind here, or if I need to wait a little bit.
1: 4-4, conductor clear to red zone, track number 11, Adams, you're on the west end protecting the jug. Good for 25, 7-minute clear.
0: Alright, CP 8138 north, sweep, I'm Alpha 137, 137 Marquette sub. One main track, being track number 4020, 4020, at 1321, 1321 CTE, is that correct, Rick? Correct, sir. Appreciate that. Give me a complete buy in 10 more miles, please. Over. 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
0: 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Check line 1, track 1 number 4027, 4027 is void. Check line 2, proceed from south. SAUTH sighting switch canes to Malpo 137.

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0: 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Mile 269.0, coma 71 degrees. Axle 48, no alarm. Link 982, mile 269.0, out.
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1: CPK is River Dispatcher, Winona Tower, over.
0: Fair 140, 30, 4030, June 11, 2026. CP9727 9722 South SETH Mile 1 29 129. Check line 1, track 1 number 4028 4028 is void. Check line 2, proceed from south SETH sighting switch teams. UTPC Marquette on main track. Check line 21, initially the following switch reverse position south SETH sighting switch teams. Total line is check 3, line numbers 1, 2, and 21 CTE over.
1: Well. All right, you said about 10 minutes, over? Okay, to make a change direction in the plan, if west life is 255 over. Thank you. That's your.
0: Port 4030 with three lines check. Line numbers 1, 2, and 21 is okay. 1336. 1336 CTE over. It's correct. Outbound's on 1437 over.

CP detected. Mile 2540, coma, number 2, main 69 degrees. Axle 48, no alarm. Link 986, mile 2540, out.

0: Can you see the dispatch department loose over? Did you take care of those trees over? You look at the what over? No, just a lookout order. Over. No, you better get out the way, over. Where is the truck at, over? 98, that's it. Okay, I'll put a lookout on this one, I guess. Not following the track, correct, over? Oh, okay. We'll need a lookout order for that.
1: Yeah, finally went off.
0: That's good. Okay, thank you, over. Dispatcher out. Winona Tower, over. River Dispatch, Winona Tower, over. Dispatcher out.

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1: Arthur Hilliard, 8599, Cartucci VO, so switch train, go by RCV for any changes, over.
0: No damage to any of the air hoses on the front of the unit or anything like that?
1: Yep, signal indication, South Chicago switch null, milepost 85, CN 5477, looking for track authority number 5601R.
0: Mechanical oil.
1: Okay, got a couple trains waiting for you here. Still here, over. Let's roll 8691 Cartucci.
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0: Okay.
1: 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Stay cheerful. It's all correct.

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1: First one, still pretty bad.
0: Doing light power over.
1: Gotcha.
0: In location there, 1819 over.
1: I think when they get
0: Thank you. 43 OPR.
2: Go ahead. Roll over.
0: Oh, stand by here. They've got about 7. I won't be able to give you that time here until I change them up. Here, give me a minute, over.
2: No problem.
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1: 494.
3: 6572 West, air limits to proceed pad 367.6. Maintain speed without stopping, that's authorized speed, until it was restricted. Men from there in the clear, no flags played over.
2: Please keep on. Keep going about another half, please. Half, please. All right, I think any time should be fine.

5619 to the CN9402. Town switch snow on Main. Eastern authority between Appleton switch snow and south. Off of 223, 223.

0: PKC detector. Mile 2, 3, 5, point, 4, coma, 6, 8 degrees. Axles 4, 8. No alarms. Length 9, 9, 6. Mile 2, 3, 5, point, 4, out.
1: Center track 8 east. No defects. 235.4 over. Turkey vector digits.

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1: 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Marquette Summer Main Traffic is Tri Harbor 4020. 4020-1359. 1359 CTE. Is that correct, over?
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1: stand. KCI, Iowa, EP 50, 37 north.

0: Track board 4032, 4032, June 11, 2026. 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TH Mapo 136, 136. Check line 2, proceed from Mapo 137, 137 Marquette sub. Mapo 154, 154 Marquette sub on main track. The line's checked 1, line number 2, CTE, over.
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1: Stop, ESF 6076 East at CP 2001 has authority to pass field plane stop application from main 2TWO to main 2TWO for an East EST bound move. Over.
0: Appreciate it. Chat with you later.
1: That is all correct. BSF crossing close fetch path.
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1: Be Hulk to 71, or? 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
2: Apparently we're heading back toward the main line now. Just gotta put secure some loads and then drag our stuff in the valley.
1: Okay, can we get a warrant with either joint with you for I can jump around the other side of you, or I didn't hear the plans. I Badger said something. I couldn't quite understand what she was gonna do.
2: I know ours just goes just the valley. Is where our block 7 is back there. Okay.
1: Yeah, I don't know. Can we change it to a joint, or do I just get it on the other side of you? It's up to you guys, but I just need to get around you.
3: Sandra 13, home and RTC, over. C5477, over.
4: No, okay. It'll be a minute before you can get through.
1: I need to get through. I can jump around you is what I'm trying to do. I mean, I don't need you to clear up or nothing, but
4: all right.
1: I don't know what you
4: want. Let me start to get back some warrants here.
1: Okay.
3: Understood.
5: Avon and Hager, over.
6: The crossing, quite dispatcher, incident the crossover, radio.
5: All right, copy that. I'll get it put up, and I'll get back to you, give you the bulletin number also. Well, actually, I can give you the bulletin.
7: KC, Wisconsin dispatcher to the KCS 4794, over.
8: 4794.
7: I was thinking about throwing an outbound call in for like 1700 so it doesn't get lost in our turnover. Does that sound like a pretty good time for you guys over?
8: Yeah, sure, that should work.
7: That way we can figure in case there's a late cab, over.
8: Yeah, God only knows what it's really like out there, but that should be good enough for us.
7: Okay, that'll be the plan then, and you guys have a good night, over.
8: All right, thank you, you too.
7: That's true.
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9: Hey, go ahead, Dispatcher.
5: I got a crossing malfunction to give you when you're ready to copy it.
9: Second engineer, I just got back to see if we're coming up to stop here. Is it before LaCrosse or after over?
5: It's at LaCrosse, Avon and Jackson Street there, 371.2.
9: Okay, thanks.
5: Sorry, no. I mean, it said Avon Street, Avon and Hager, over.

0: dispatcher, you got you got 281.07 on that Avon and Spirit Street, over.
1: That is correct. Let me know when you're ready to copy, over.

0: 1340, over. River Dispatcher, 255, over. You ready to copy, over?
1: 220.0669 degrees. Axle 48. 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
0: Track is all track. Track bulletin N5545. That's N5545. Over.

That's correct. Cheryl Karen Peter Trek, bullet number N6545 and 5545. Okay, time is 1410, 141 knots, CGW. Over.

0: Yeah, dispatcher, I was just wondering, I got a couple warrants in there. I don't know, I can jump around these guys, 171, 155, if that'll work, over.
1: So the gates are knocked off, over.
2: I'm ready when you are.
3: Just head in location, I can approve it for you. Stand by.
1: Or should I call this in, over? City Casey River Metro. 261, over. Information, please, over.
3: Dispatch 1819, over.
1: Just the one engine, since you went so fast. Just the one engine, over. CP 8138, you have authority in La Crescent Yard, over.
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4: Go ahead, over.
3: This 171 to 155 will be at the end of job 72, 1819 West. They're, west of Diamond Valley, if you agree that's by your location you'd like to file there.
0: That is correct. It is by my location, over. I'm not sure left off. Thank you. Okay, over.
1: Yeah, the dispatcher that's your territory that you're departing from takes care of that. Yes, they do request those. And the train master told you that they do not enter Axe River? Over.

Yeah, they send them every day. I see them go through the emails with the requests. So, yeah, they do send them. I'll go let him know to start working on it. Over. Marquette Trainmaster. Who's the Marquette Trainmaster? Over. Both of them told you to leave without it? Over. Today. Who told you to leave without them? Over. Okay, copy that. Thank you. Over.

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0: CPKC detector. Mile 2, 3, 5, point 4, coma 6, 8 degrees. Axles 1, 8. No alarms. Length 2, 2, 5. Mile 2, 3, 5, point 4, out.
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0: Yeah, I've got something on that school.
2: Okay, so we have a dispatch from Madeira West Tower. Over.

crossing is milepost 281.07, 281.07, that's Avon Street and Hagar Street. Thomas up. The restriction is a procedure 1 ONE, stop and protect. 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Over.

0: Bay, so 75, 7045 west, over. Change on the BNSF 7045 west, Wild Scenic, change the stop graph, over.
1: That is all correct on a repeat, watch for your signal, over.
0: Green Crossing to boost some traffic, the Devil Main is Green Crossing coming east, as soon as we get some signals moving, then we'll get you light back to graph again, over.
1: Who's calling dispatcher, over? Hey, Foreman Lewis, over. I told you I didn't put a lookout over for it because it wasn't following the track, over. Okay, sounds good. Thank you, over. You're welcome. Was there anyone else on the Madera West Tower, over? I had 261, over. In La Crescent Yard, over? Before you get to them, over.

You'll be meeting two there. 261 and K53 is behind 261. Over. Correct. CBK 3 River Dispatch, CP 8138 West. Over. Yep, CBK 3 River Dispatch, you're out.

0: saying. Go ahead, Art. Okay, copy that. You got three by the maintenance access, over.
1: That is correct, over.
0: Thank you, over. Petro. 255, over.

Send me on occasion for the KCS 4852 West. Authority make it at West Y. Authority make a change direction and plant West Y. Correct, over.

0: MS 4483, over. I have two cancellations on the Whitehall 7. I give you an authority up to Waterbury now if you'd like. You can shoot right through Rapids.
1: Alright, signal indication, Grand Crossing, still waiting on them to give us lights. But look for lights. BSF across the coast, Federal.
0: Alright, two cancellations. First one, GBO 8018, 8018. Whitehall sub, the do not exceed 30.39 MPH between milepost 100 at 6100.6, milepost 104.6, 104.6, Whitehall sub main. Point at 1432, 1432, PJR. Over. Next one, GBO 8778, Whitehall sub, the do not exceed 30.39 MPH, to milepost 109.0, 109.0, milepost 109.5, 109.5, Whitehall sub main, void at 1433, 1433, DJR, over.

0: Route 1434, 1434 CPE. Is that correct, over?
1: 6 just updated. They are coming up to Waterbury now. I got them going into the siding, so. Actually, I'll get back to you before I leave. I'll get you the whole thing. Thanks, RTCL.
0: 37 North. June 11, 2026, CP 5037 North, RTH, Mile 149, 149. Check line 1, track 1 number 4032, 4032 is void. Check line 2, proceed from milepole 137, 137, Marquette Sub, 2 Bluff, on main track. Total lines check 2, line numbers 1 and 2, CTE, over.
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0: correct on the repeat, 564 now, good one, no exceptions, and whenever you're ready to copy, I'll get you one up to at least the west end of Waterbury for now.
1: Clear, track mark 40202.

Okay. Copy that. I got your information on. Okay, to proceed west from where you stand, signal indication of Mississippi is open. Over. Correct, over. I do have some changes for you, over. Two cancellations, one new track bulletin, over. Track bulletin N5413 N5413 and track bulletin number N5487 N5487 are canceled. CGW. Over.

Metro, Canopita, the cancellation. Both cancellations read back correctly at 1437, 1437 CGW. Over. All correct. New track bulletin slow when you're ready. Over. Between milepost 308.2, 308.2, and milepost 308.8, 308.8, River South. Okay. Track is main track. Track bulletin N5516 and 5516. Over.

0: 516, over. Sure, okay, and repeat the track bulletin number again, 5516, 5516, the okay time. 1438-1438-CGW, over. That is all correct, over. You're welcome.
1: I'm ready on the can. I go to sleep. Over.

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All right, you going right in on the south end, over.

0: on the north end. Okay, that's what I was curious about. 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All right, I got it here. 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And CN 3260, 1-2 there, Spencer. 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That would be it for your train meet. 13 RTCL. Ferry sighting, CN 8948, 8948, clear track authority 5530, 5530. At 1442, 1442, DJR, over. And CN 8948, all correct, in the
1: 69.0 coma, 68 degrees. Axle 20, no alarm. Link 3 miles, 269.0 out.
2: 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Banger, restrictions.
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3: by. Got time for a couple cancellations over?
2: Yeah, fire away.
3: TV number N345, November 345, and N356. November 356 are canceled. Dispatcher TMM, over.
2: All right, N345, 345, and N356, N356, canceled TMM, over.
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3: That's correct. You guys about 20 minutes late, over?
2: That's correct.
3: All right, we'll figure Camp Douglas for 1333, that over.
2: Okay, Camp Douglas.
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0: 3 West, WEST, mile post 100, 100. Jimpox 2, TWO, proceed from mile post 100, 100 to mile post 163, 163, and Whitehall, Submain. Party has one OD box mark 2 to be over.
2: Bye bye, all good.
4: 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Zero's down, it's clear.
2: Alright, here we go. Okay, line for D, put it back in the clear.

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Over.

And it's 4483. I'll correct on the repeater. All right, thanks, guys. 13 RTCL. All right, 774 CN 8866. I think that crew's been waiting for a couple hours, but they should be standing tall for you, over. All right, thanks, guys. 13 RTCL.

0: 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Treg Wolf number N 5545, N 5545, 281.07 Avon Street and Hagar Street. Future 1, all track. We can show that cancel at 1448, 144 ACGW. Over. That is correct, though. You don't have to call them. Over. Thank you. CBKC River Dispatcher, 261 of the 10th. Over. I have three cancellations and one new. Two track bulletins to give you and two three cancellations. Over. Cancellation. Track bulletin N5318, N5318. And track bulletin number N5363, N5363. Track bulletin number N5487, N5487 are canceled, CGW. Over. Cancellation, all three track bulletins, 1450-145, not CGW. Over. That is correct. Let's see here. New track bulletin, when you radio. Between milepost 308.2, 308.2, and milepost 308.8, 308.8 on the river sub. I have a restriction of 25 MPH. Track is main track. Track bulletin N5516, N5516. Over. Okay, and repeat the track bulletin number N5516 N5516. The okay time is 1451 1451 CGW. Over.
1: Okay, repeat the track bulletin
0: number. That's correct. Last track bulletin when you're ready. Over. Between milepost 372.9, and milepost 374.6 on the river south. The restriction is 25 MPH. Track is main track. Track bulletin N5540, N554 knots. Over. Correct. Show Karen Apita track bulletin number N5540 N5540 not the okay time is 1452 1452 CGW. Over.
1: I'm just repeat on N November 5545540 at 1452 1452.
0: That's all correct. There's a 40B business train in the siding at Homer. You'll meet second to 48 at Minnesota City. Over.
2: I-75-273 took care of the tree there between 137.65 and 137.6. Is that correct? Over. What's an ID for you? Over. I got it. Appreciate your help. Beltran, we've got to void it out. Over. Gotcha.

0: CC detected. Mile 2540 Coma number 2 main 68 degrees. Axle 20 no alarm. Link 378 mile 254.0 out.
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0: Yes, sir.
1: Yeah, I'm sorry to interrupt. This is Happy Hour. Can you put us in with the KCS 7626 for PTC with our TGBO 26-2364?
0: I'm sorry, CB7626? Did I get that right, over?
1: KCS 7626.
0: KCS 7626.
1: Yeah, one of the pretty ones.
0: I should be in there.
1: Okay, yeah, all set. We should be okay for a while working here. We might need headroom in a little while, but we'll call you.
0: Sounds good. Appreciate it.
1: Thank you.
0: Yeah. Okay, Scott, that's all right.

0: go ahead, though.
1: Richard on route 4701 position, 20641, Montana subdivision, WA9 4170, lost forward 15 miles from 60.40 miles from 171.1 on lead track. Red bar 43 at 1457, 1457, dispatcher of 60, over.

0: should be another idea.
1: Four, that is still a good CGBO. No changes.
2: Okay. I just need to be working. Heavy 3345, DOT 3870492, procedure 1.
1: 261 there. Over. Thanks, that's out. Customer Dairy West Tower, over.

0: 37, K53, you have authority in the press and yard. There is a 374, they're going to talk to you here. They need to get out so that my cat's rebels. Thank you. Copy that, 364, talk to K53, and okay to make your moves, over. Thank you. I-72, keep it 22-24, over. Authority LaCrosse riding West Charleston Bridge up to block the Texas Avenue. Copy that. Please. Thank you, over. What was that, over? Correct, over. That's okay. That's okay.
1: Train master I-72.
2: One more. So, that's better. Conductor, back lead Adam.

Grandmaster I-72. There, I got you. Okay, I appreciate it. This is a radio check. Good deal. Thank you.

0: 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I'm going to fly KCO 7626.
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Okay, so with all switches normal, we'll show the CN5604-56 is reporting success 472-5472 at 1506. 156 MRS, over.

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1: 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Also, clear of the Superior sub main at Owen, with all functions restored normal for the main Owen.
2: 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Venus FDS.

0: Santana. Hey, what's your status? You rolling west, okay?
1: 1340, highball, Tomo, delay block.
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0: Understand CP 5037 North, Fort South Station, 4033, 4033, F 1510, 1510, 1510, 1510, 1510, 1510, 1510, 1510, 1510, 1510, 1510, 1510, 1510, 1510, 1510, 1510, 1510, 1510, 1510, 1510, 1510, 1510, 1510, 1510, 1510, 1510, 1510, 1510, 1510, 1510, 1510, 1510, 1510, 1510, 1510, 1510, 1510, 1510, 1510, 1510, 1510, 1510, 1510, 1510, 1510, 1510, 1510, 1510, 1510, 1510, 1510, 1510, 1510, 1510, 1510, 1510, 1510, 1510, 1510, 1510, 1510, 1510, 1510, 1510, 1510, 1510, 1510, 1510, 1510, 1510, 1510, 1510, 1510, 1510, 1510, 1510, 1510, 1510, 1510, 1510, 1510, 1510, 1510, 1510, 1510, 1510, 1510, 1510, 1510, 1510, 1510, 1510, 1510, 1510, 1510,

0: CPKC detector. Mile 2, 3, 5.4, coma 6, 5 degrees. Axles 2, 0. No alarms. Length 3, 8, 6. Mile 2, 3, 5.4, out.
1: 1340, no defects, no restrictions.

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0: KCS 4156, 4156 North and Orange Gate. Reports all clear, track warrant 4031, 4031. Cleared at the south side and switch chains. Report a clear 1515, 1515, Fletcher D, CE, is that all correct?
1: 5 number, Badger, sir, direct on track number 10. Look for Pitty, shut back about 5 feet, place the south.

San KCS 4156 north. Reports to the south, east sighting for change, line long check, normal position. 1516-1516, Badger DTE, is that all correct? All correct, I appreciate it. DTE, out of Badger.

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1: Cheesecake speed detector, mile 220.0, coma 6. 7 degrees, Apple 20, no alarm, length 390. Mile 220.0, out.
0: 33, no defects, 220, reverse thing, 69, correct, you can track 140, 35, 4035. One line check, line 2 is okay, 15-19-15-19, Spencer D, CEU. It's all correct, Joe. Copy that, dive it all in for you.
2: I think if not, we'll just plus one over and throw it somewhere else.
0: Thirteen 48.

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Yes, CN 8866 South, S774. Good afternoon. Is this the 0545 crew on board with TGBO 8143? That is a good one for your route. You're not going on the Whitehall subs or anything, are you, over? Correct, over. The system just didn't recognize it, so I wasn't sure. So, signal south, coming up whenever you're ready. Did they arrange all the cabs to bring you back, over? Sure, I'm sure they have something... And I'll just double check to make sure. Otherwise, you guys have a great rest of your night, over. Uh, 558, where are you calling me? You're on the CN. Sorry, guys. My system's locked up again. CN 5466 today, over.

0: Well, 8608 is a good one. You guys aren't going anywhere near the White House up tonight, are you?
1: 101 Eastern.
0: Well, that is good. So 8608 is a good one for your route. Are you ready to copy an authority down the milepost 8, or?
1: Fleet by 317.0 at 1525, Conductor Fisher.
0: Let me know once you receive it and confirm the limits will work for you, over.

0: might be passing something special.
1: 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Arc Seattle.

0: Specifications, Scott's Patrick, I'm 1340. Little drama heady here at Lewiston. Must have been some lightning. Dropped the light at 149, threw him in an emergency. Getting the conductor to the head end after checking things out, but I got to get him to Silborne out of the way with light power, getting the conductor to the head end of 149. So the short version, I got to get 149 to Silborne for you after this CTC threw him in an emergency.
1: Well, being about Silborne,
0: be too bad. It just ran out of real estate, unforeseen issue, or...
1: No worries, we should have that one.
0: Sure. Okay, Scott, that's helpful.

Keep Bluetooth speaker pressure at mile 220.0, coma 6, 7 degrees, axle 20, no alarm, length 388. Mile 220.0, out

0: 1333 understands track pulses.
1: Numbered N 5318 November 5318 and 5363 N 5363 and N 5514 and November 5514 are canceled at your JKM.
2: Well, correct, we'll get 1535 1535 JKM over.
1: Cancellations correctly repeated 1535 1535 dispatcher JKM over.
2: That is correct, and like I said, one new one when you're ready.
1: Engineer Muha, ready to copy, over.
2: Hi, right, mile, Amtrak 1333, between milepost 372.9, 372.9, and the milepost 374.6, 374.6, river sub, 2525 MPH, main track, as TBN 5540, November 5540, JKM, over.
1: Shoot to Amtrak, 1333, between milepost 372.9, 372.9, milepost 374.6, 374.6 on the river sub. Speed is 25 mph on the main MAIN track. Track pulse number 5540 and November 5540, dispatch JKM.
2: That is all correct. Okay, 1536, 1536, JKM, over.
1: Correctly repeated, 1536, 1536, dispatcher JKM, over.
2: That is correct. Copy, Andrew Mahal.
1: That is correct, over.
3: 31, we cleared that. We changed that warrant.
2: KC, Wisconsin Special.
4: Mile 2, 3, 5.4, coma, 6, 6 degrees, axles 2, 0, no alarms, length 3, 9, 5. Mile 2, 3, 5.4, out.
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7: 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All correct, over.
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1: 1333 responding, over.
0: Got three cancellations for the river I can give you, and then we get up to Tacoma. I got a new slow in the river if you want to handle it that way, over.
1: Two in the cab, ready when you are, over.
0: That'll work too. All right, Amtrak 1333, CB number N5318, November 5318, N5363, November 5363. And N5514, November 5514 are canceled. JKM, over.

0: Johnson tour? Taking up track 139-14 for the box 1. New authority will be a box 3 valley to 199.1. Crew resist protect. Is that all correct? Over.
1: That is correct. All crew members agree that valley to Mopole 199.1 will cover
2: it. And they're on the new siding there. Would they be able to come in and leave and then let you do that? Over.
0: You betcha. Dispatch out.
2: Okay, copy that. Thank you, CDKC. River
3: C on board in the clear.
4: C and S 13, RTC. Home it over. B477. Go ahead, over.
2: Four northbound to come in. The first one's probably about 10 minutes past Nina, so maybe about 40 minutes, 30, 40 minutes off. Northbounders, over.
4: On the valley submain between milepost 74 and milepost 77, blocking protection will be applied, over.
2: Between North Wyalika, South Nelson, block protection of the south.
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2: There's all correct, guys. It's going to be 2 or 3 at Wyalika.
0: All right.

McAllen. 255, Donovan. You're going to have to go in and wait for one to come up, so we'll speak to before I can take you. Well,

0: correct right away?
1: Well, fine for you, Steve.
0: Oh, okay. I just figured as long as we're 90% of the way out there.

0: Morning, Howard Anthony, the Rapid Tower.
1: That's 7740 over the old 700 to pull down into one track and fix the exit over 3 over.

0: Bauer, you can run up six tracks, add it to the power that's on five, and then all the power that we tie on the three track. No, actually, you're going to put the power on one track. For two engines on the north end of one. Three engines.
1: Is there a special amping up?
0: It's a three, but there's only room for three motors on the north end of one.
1: By and I'll get your own up. 8829. Can I get a complete buy from you?
0: I'm still here.
1: 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Course on complete for milepost 149, MC149, Marquette sub, main track 1555-1555 DCE, set up crystal. Track 140-38-4038, date of June 11, 2026, CP-1401-1401 South of DCH at Bluff. Check line 2, proceed from Bluff, mile post 149, MC-149, marking sub on the main track. Track 140-38, one line check, line number 2, Fetcher DCE. Well, correct, you can show track 140-38-4038. One line check, line 2, is okay, 1556-1556-DCE.

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4: CT detector, mile 254.0, coma, number 2, name 66 degrees, axle 20, no alarm, link 377, mile 254.0, out.
1: T-33, 254, made 2, no defect, this is Sparta, no restrictions on the thumbs up.

South Churchill. Midnight, Greco. Copy that. 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

0: Charlie 7, David Keith, VLZ. I'll get it sent to you, and then I'll have everything waiting for you there at Marketo.
1: Morning.
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name to the industry. You're on a comment. Has the move to down, good for 20 back 7.

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1: 2-0, no alarm. Link 384, mile 269.0, out.
2: 69, main track, no defects, main track 1373, yes.
0: Transfer Madary West, over.
3: That's Amber.
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4: That's CP. So we need to ring up. So this is ring up right back in New York here.
0: Back from the yard. Will you
5: let me know when you're all clear of the new sector? I will do. Thank you. 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Okay, CDK,
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1: That is correct. How about you,
0: 80? He's back at Midland, over.
1: Midland. Alright, thank you.
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Marquette sub main track 1622 1622 BCE. Is that all correct?

Ralph Jacob. Let me get these guys another one, then I'll get you. Track 140, 39, 4039. Date of June 11, 2026. CP 1401, 1401, south of CCH. At milepost 151, SP151. Check line 1, track 140, 38, 40. Milepost 137, SP137, Marquette sub on main track. Track 140, 39, two lines check. My number is 1 and 2, Vector D, CE.

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2: Mount Post 137 and C-138. I can certainly try. They, for some reason, flipping with 149 is always a bone of contention, but I can definitely pass on the intel. I know 246 is St. Paul crew. Understood. I do have a couple cancellations if you would like to jot them down.
3: Can you give us a sec? We just started over this detector.
2: No problem at all.
3: Bye-bye.

0: indicates you detected. Smile. 2 2 0.0 comma 6 7 degrees. Axle. 3 0 0. No alarm. Length. 6 5 4 4. Smile. 2 2 0.0. Out.
1: A couple cancellations. There's one for 9-11. TV number N 5542, November 5542. And N 5545, November 5545 are for canceled. JKM.
2: All right, very close on N 5542. 5542
1: and 5545 November 5542 That is correct. It's 1628 JKM. That is correct. Thank you.
3: Scott, that's all. Welcome back to Adam.

0: and S13RTT. Home and over. Okay, and that was East Waterbury switch, yes. All right, so we'll show the NS4483-4483 West, releasing a portion of track authority 5688-5688 between milepost 100-100 and East EAST Waterbury, switch yes, at 1632.
1: One left. 5-2424, that is good TGO. And it looks like I have a cancellation for you.
0: Alright, NS4483 West, that is all correct on the repeat. Do you know what time you need your cab ordered for? Over. RJD, over. And I was told to send you to the hotel. You guys know that already, correct? Over.
1: That's correct. N5514 is canceled. Okay, time 1634-1634, RJD.
0: The yard limits. Do you need to go west of the yard to set out those cars? Over. Okay. Thank you. And 576, CN 8948, are you ready for yours? Over.
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subs canceled. That was the 30 between 100.6 and 104.6. Show that canceled at 1635. 1635 MRS, over. That is all correct on that one. And then also you can show GBO 8778 on the Whitehall sub. That was the 30 between 109.0 and 109.5. Show that one canceled as well. 1636, 1636 MRS, over. That is all correct as well. Hopefully that makes it a little easier for you. And then I will go ahead and give you track authority number 5767-5767 to the CN8948-8948 East at Wisconsin Rapids. I'm sorry, change that location to Waterbury. At Waterbury. Don't know why I said that. Checkbox 2, CWO. Proceed from East, EAST, Waterbury. Switch yes. 200. On Whitehall sub main. This authority has 1 ONE box mark 2 TWO. Over.

0: I copy that. I got to get Amtrak by, and then I'll get you going there. Over.
1: All right. Before I give that to you, I've got two cancellations I need to give you on the Whitehall sub. Over. All right, you can show GBO number 8018-8018 on the white.

0: Okay, and that was the CN8948-8948 East, correct, since it's flying to or?
1: 213, Mark.
2: Bring me up.
0: All right, thank you. So, track authority 5767-5767 to the CN8948-8948 East. Shows okay at 1638-1638 MRS, over.

All right, CN 8948 East, that is all correct on the repeat. Thank you. And I guess the train that you guys are turning with is in the yard now. Over. All right, so here we go. Thank you for your patience, as always. RTC out.

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0: PKC detector. Mile 2, 3, 5, point 4, comma 6, 6 degrees. Axles 3, 0, 0. No alarms. Length 6, 6, 1, 1. Mile 2, 3, 5, point 4, out.
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Mile 220.0.6 degrees. Axis 1 8. No alarm. 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Mile 220.0.

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2: 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Check line 1, track 140, 4039 is void. Check line 2, proceed from bluff. Small post 125 and C125 Marquette sub on the main track. Track 140, 42, two lines check. My number is 1 and 2, Spectre D, CEO.
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With two lines check, line numbers 1 and 2, okay, 1652, 1652, DCEU.

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0: Clear the main. Thanks, guys. Have a good night.
1: You too, sir. 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
2: Track 140, 43, 4043, June 11, 2026, KCS 4156, 4156 North, NORTH at Kane. Check line 2, proceed from North, NORTH, sighting switch Kane. 2 left on the main track.
3: Good
2: deduction,
3: walking on
2: the little curb, 1401, 1401 south at ETH, at North, NORTH, sighting switch Kane. Line 21, permission to leave following switch in reverse position. 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Track warrant 40, 43, have three total lines checked. Line numbers 2, 7, 21, Dispatcher DCE, track warrant up to 10 immediately.

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1: Red Zone 4-4 pocket, please, Adams. You're on the point ahead of the move. May has one start.

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0: Hey, you guys headed back or about to head back?

0: across, so dispatcher answered, over. Ground job, you ready to come out, over?
1: Vector, mile 2, 3, 5.4, coma 6, 6 degrees, axles 1, 8, no alarms, length 2, 2, 4. Mile 2, 3, 5.4, out.
2: Yes, that's 7178 west, over detector 235.4, no defects, 5 I 6 7 out.

0: 31 on the tower, over.
1: Same now, or do I still need to do 112? Okay, thank you. Venus 7 across, Venus at 3915 East. Over.

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0: 7178 West, approaching Tillamook City, no restrictions, 5567 out.
1: CP detected. Mile 254.0, coma, number 2, name 61 degree. Patrol 300, no alarm. Link 6529, mile 254.0, out.
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0: 1401.
1: I've got a couple more northbounders I have to get by, but what do you have left?
0: CP 1401 1401 south of UTH at mile post 130 and P130. Check line 1, track warrant 42.042 is void. Check line 2, proceed to bluff. Mile post 115 and P115, Marquette sub on main track. Check 20, be prepared to stop following switch to not be in normal position. North and ORTH, sighting switch came. Track warrant 40, 44, 3 total lines checked. My number is 1220, Special DCEU.

0: Bob, 25 Red Motor, CN Bob, 2666. Verified lineup, West Rock, you're on a point ahead of the move, AS 20.
1: Well, correct, you can just track 140.44.044. Three total lines checked. My number is 1, 2, and 20. So K 17, 12, 1, 7, 1, 2, D, 2.

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1: Hey, Jeff, can you hear me?
2: Okay.
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1: Radio.
0: 149 again. If you want to let the I-68 know, service track is clear. As far as that, the derail on the east end of the yard, and they're playing right now on the west end of the yard with the tractomobile. They're blocked right now. They only got a handful of cars they're holding on to.
1: Sorry. Thank you. Okay, Scott's Badger. 5I-67. But the BNSF 7178 West.
0: 5I-67 responding, over.
1: Did you copy any of what 149 said by any chance, sir?
0: Service track was clear, and then it looks kind of like we're blocked on both ends. We'll get it figured out with that plan, over.
1: Okay. Thank you. Oh, and I did learn something about outbound crew. They're on duty at 1840, I know that. It is a DME crew, that part is true too. But apparently they're cabbing out of St. Paul. That was news to me, over.
0: That's your DME crew cabbing out of St. Paul, over.
1: Yep, so I suppose we'll get this thing ready, get it up to La Crosse for them, over.
0: Roger.
1: Case Wisconsin dispatcher.
2: Now, Alpha's not going to be on duty until 2300, so when you get put together, talk to me and we'll see about either tying you down in the yard or bringing you down to this over.

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All right. Yeah, because there's already one ahead of you at Carter, so Venus is. I'll call you later. Venus 50 is. So.

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1: Okay, both kind of.

Sierra Dispatch Ranch Cemetery, West, over. All right, copy that. Signal indication. Talk with I-70 to their work in the yard there. All right, thank you. CDK, Sea River Dispatch Room.

0: 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I only have 76 in the group.
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1: 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Mile 254.0. Coma. Number 2. Main 60 degrees. Axle 18. No alarm. Link 209. Mile 254.0. Out.
2: South 7178 West, number 2 main, over detector, TV 4, no defects, approaching Sparta, no restrictions, 5x6 amount.
0: Almost.

0: 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Milepost 168.2.
1: Hey, yeah, I got 88 on this.

CQ detector. Mile 269.0, coma 62 degrees. Axel 300, no alarm. Link 6581, mile 269.0, out.

0: I couldn't make you out there, Don. What's your plan?
1: We're grabbing our cars off of the end. That's a Dublin and Overstar Dublin lane right now.
0: Alright, so you guys are pulled out of the industry?
1: Straight through the sighting and had to pick up our 22 that we drove.
2: Drop you off the cross. Under 4 is all the crossing there, 2 for C train and 5 I.

Jerry 6, you called BCC.

0: Sorry, we got a restricting on point, back 220, over.
1: CN Def 13, RTC, home dollar. NS 4483 West, go ahead over. Which is normal, and it's 4483 West, 4483 West, reporting clear of track authority 5688, 5688, at 1732, 1732, MRS, over. NS 4483 West, that is all correct on the repeat. And the current ETA for your cab is 1845. So if it doesn't arrive by 1900, can you let me know, over? Okay, I appreciate that. And you guys have yourselves a good night if everything goes as it should. But definitely let me know if it doesn't show up, since they've already updated it once.
0: RTC
1: out.
0: Good job.

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Swap. Swap. Swap. Swap. Swap. Swap. Swap. Swap. Swap. Swap. Swap. Swap. Swap. Swap. Swap. Swap. Swap. Swap. Swap. Swap. Swap. Swap. Swap. Swap. Swap. Swap. Swap. Swap. Swap. Swap. Swap. Swap. Swap. Swap. Swap. Swap. Swap. Swap. Swap. Swap. Swap. Swap. Swap. Swap. Swap. Swap. Swap. Swap. Swap. Swap. Swap. Swap. Swap. Swap. Swap. Swap. Swap. Swap. Swap. Swap. Swap. Swap. Swap. Swap. Swap. Swap. Swap. Swap. Swap. Swap. Swap. Swap. Swap. Swap. Swap. Swap. Swap. Swap. 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Sw

0: 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At CP 2001, you have authority past signal space. Dominic, can you please remove 2-2? Does eastbound move up? Correct on the repeat. Have a good trip, though.
1: DP setup mode.

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0: Come in for mechanical, over. So I'm looking for a diesel dock, over. 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I can't hear what your unit number is.
1: All on the main there, 71.
0: 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Go ahead.

0: 9-5-1-0. Northbound, the N5740. 40 is clear.
1: Take anything else?

0: front marker light is out, right headlight is out, the left fore brake shoe is low, R6 brake shoe is low. Anything else?
1: 66. You do have authority for that shove move between South Nasita and milepost 8. Blocking protection has been applied. Over. That is all correct. Is that what you were calling for? Over. Thank you. Give me a call when you get back. RTC out.

0: Southeast Air Fresh Trees, Landfield. Later. CSDS 4156, North, has permission to make backup move on turn corner 40, 43, 4043, 1751750,
1: Spencer DC, Eagle. Derail, non-derailing position, line for B track, back 20 to 0, derail, non-derailing position. That'll...

0: 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They're at St. Paul currently, over.
1: 30, over.
2: 5I67-31, dispatcher.
1: That over.
2: Oh, we're done air testing. Do you know if our outbound is anywhere in the area, or are they still waiting?
1: They were going to call me when they got around that Oakdale neck of the woods to see we brought up the military road to where we were. I haven't heard from that Oakdale yet, though.
2: All right. Stretch. Did they have a cab right away?
1: Within 10 minutes or so.
2: Okay. All right, we'll wait for them here then. I'll put them together. Just meet us at the stand plan.

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1: 5, approach, valley. Out.
0: Back, just give me a minute here. I got one more to swap on to, and then we'll get you back.
2: Over on duty at 1840
0: and
2: crew.
0: NSF 8457 East. Okay. Are you guys moving or are you stopped? Okay.
2: 577, gets out the way, we'll get you lined up there for your words.
0: Job after 1-on-2.
2: Central.
0: Oh, I'm going to set you up.
2: Four out of it.

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IB and transfer, signal indication, over. WKC River Spectrum. At 149, what was that, over? Yep, meeting one at River Junction. He's getting close to River Junction West there now, over. WKC River Dispatch. K53, go out, over. He's coming up to Dunhauer, and there's one coming off the Marquette sub as well, 645, over. Okay, copy that, thank you. WKC River Dispatch. Second, 280, go out, over. I'm being 149 River Junction now. All correct, thank you. 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

0: CP detector. Mile 269.0, Homa 62 degrees. Axle 400, no alarm. Link 5761, mile 269.0, out.
1: CP8101 East 269.0, no defects, approaching Bangor, no restrictions. Section 248 out.

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I-72, go over. I-72, Liberty Street, switch out by you, landmark check, normal sightings, clear, over. And okay to release your TGO. 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Thank you, over. CKC, Rivers Petro.

clear. 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

Is there any issues running with it at half photo? 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

Northeast Aerospace KCS 4156. 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
1: Okay, to release, releasing 3-point protection, over.

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1: Hey, it's Fetcher, that's 5567. Anyway, we can get a headlight.
0: Yeah, how long do you think you'll need that for?
1: Just a couple minutes, maybe 3 to 4 hours.
0: Okay, yeah, no problem. Here comes up.

0: 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Mile 254 point zero coma number 2 main 60 degrees. Axle 400 no alarm. Link 5772 mile 254 point zero out.
1: 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Section 48 out.
2: That I don't know. We might be able to, yes, but get back into two here. How many more you need?
3: Send yourself across some dispatcher answer number.
2: Three more. How much? 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All right, here we go.
3: Yeah, especially if you need a diamond. If you just need the flag, then I can get you. But if you need the full, it'd be a little bit over.

0: 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Intercept ESO.
1: Forget your cars are bigger than 16 cars. 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

പറയുന്നു.

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0: KC River Dispatch, transfer Madera West, over. 280, go out, over. I think you, but let me check with the Marquette Dispatcher. Okay, copy that. 280, you'll go first.
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0: Northeast, contact 546 CSXT 3310 East, over. 546 North. What are you on fuel, over?
1: We do not have a working interior gauge, but our fuel has
0: 35 and 33, you have two units, not the advertised three, over.
1: Yes, two operating.
0: Okay, thank you. Keep down special. I am.
1: I am.
0: Great, absolutely.

0: 5567, that was 645 outbound crew over.
1: Five, go ahead.
0: You guys getting close over?
1: Yeah, we're just coming through the gate now.
0: Excellent. Yeah, we're down to the west end of the yard on H stretch.
1: All right, be right there.

101 East Monroe, no restrictions, second 248 out.

Yeah, 3 5 3 3 3 3 3 3 3 3 3 3 3 3 3 3 3 3 3 3 3 3 3 3 3 3 3 3 3 3 3 3 3 3 3 3 3 3 3 3 3 3 3 3 3 3 3 3 3 3 3 3 3 3 3 3 3 3 3 3 3 3 3 3 3 3 3 3 3 3 3 3 3 3 3 3 3 3 3 3 3 3 3 3 3 3 3 3 3 3 3 3 3 3 3 3 3 3 3 3 3 3 3 3 3 3 3 3 3 3 3 3 3 3 3 3 3 3 3 3 3 3 3 3 3 3 3 3 3 3 3 3 3 3 3 3 3 3 3 3 3 3 3 3 3 3 3 3 3 3 3 3 3 3 3 3 3 3 3 3 3 3 3 3 3 3 3 3 3 3 3 3 3 3 3 3 3 3 3 3 3 3 3 3 3 3

CC review dispatch transfer. There you are, sir. QCS 4156, do you have permission into La Crescent Yard? Talking with K53, they're in the yard there. Correct,

0: No, I haven't. 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

0: CPU detector. Mile 269.0, coma 63 degrees. Actual 410, no alarm. Link 6071, mile 269.0, out.
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0: Yourself across the dispatch of BRC. Signals, you're off the east end of 102, correct, sir? Alright, signals, I said about 25 minutes. Is that north where you need more?
1: Mile 235.4,59 degrees. Axles 400. No alarms. Length 5706. Mile 235.4 out.
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1: PTC 2248-12, CP 8101 East, milepost 237, or 235, Thomas, over.

0: say you're CP8101 on train 2248-12 at milepost 235 on the Thomas Hub. Is that all correct, over?
1: That's all correct, over.
0: Okay, go ahead for PTC, over.
1: All right, we're operating on clears in the field, clears in PTC. Everything was synchronized, everything was going great, and all of a sudden everything desynchronized, red fence everywhere. I acknowledge the desynchronization, and it's currently disengaged and asking for track selection. I'm getting it down to restricted speed before I re-engage the PTC or over.
0: Okay, you said you were running on the clear signal in the field and was still on PTC, and then you said there was maybe a sync error, and then you had red fences, you acknowledged the prompt, and now you're trying to get down to restricted speed, and then you will try to reinitialize and go back active. Is that correct, over?
1: That is correct, over.
0: Okay, do you still have the red fences, or did they drop over?
1: No, as soon as I acknowledged the desynchronization, everything went away. Went to the disengaged state, and I had to acknowledge the disengaged state on the PTC screen. And I'm currently staring at disengaged, and it's asking me to select current controlling locomotive track over.
0: Okay, I'm also just trying to get into your PTC to see what's going on. I'll be standing by to see if you're able to initialize them.
1: All right. It'll be about 10 seconds over.

0: CB 8101 East, PTC, over.
1: Yeah, go ahead for PTC, over.
0: All right. It reinitialized, it's currently showing active, and I got to get up to the next intermediate signal and see what it does there, but looks like it's okay for now, over.
2: Okay, I was trying to get some stack on my end here. Good handbrake test.
1: Okay, that's good to hear. You're back active. And did this cause any delays to your trip, over?
2: Got it when you're ready.
0: Yeah, let's say a 5-minute delay, having to slow down and get this thing going again, over.
1: Okay, copy that 5 minutes delay. And thank you so much for reporting. We will look into the logs to see what went on there. And if you have any further issues, please let us know, PTC.
0: You bet, and second 48.
2: It's Ben.
3: Got you there, go ahead.
2: Number
4: 8. Hey, Gabe Scott, Central Tom Radio.
0: Second 48, dispatcher, over.
4: Right, over.
0: I don't know if you heard any of that, but our PTC decided to stop cooperating, but currently active, and I'm in our restricted speed up until the next signal. Is it over?
4: No, I didn't hear it, but all right. So it's back active, but you're restricted to the next signal, over?
0: That is correct, over.
4: Understood. Thank you.
3: Okay, have we contacted customer support to see if we can get...
0: I'll call you back again, over.
4: I'll be giddy with anticipation.